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1: Window kid.

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0: 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Things will work out, bro. 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I hope so, anyway. Hey Siri, ring mom. Hello?
1: Yeah?
0: You alright? Yeah, I was just in the studio, I just rang you quick, but I'm back in the booth now. You okay?
1: Yeah, no, that's okay. Keep me safe, don't worry.
0: Yeah, just making a song with Nathan Dawe.
1: Oh, yeah?
0: Yeah.
1: Wow. What's that about? Found cardigans.
0: All right, see you in a bit. Love you.
1: See you later. 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Bye.
0: Bye.
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0: Oh, I've been to Tokyo, Sydney, New York, London.
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2: The government has defended its handling of the Ceuta migration crisis as three ministers appeared before Congress to explain their roles. Presidency Minister Felix Bolaños said that there was no precise prior information about the scale of the mass arrival on the 30th and 31st of July. His comments contrast with Defence Minister Margarita Robles, who said earlier in the week that the CNI warned of a possible mass entry the previous day. Territorial Policy Minister Angel Victor Torres, now responsible for coordinating the response, said migrants remaining in Ceuta cannot simply be returned, that any action must comply with Spanish law. The government also rejected claims that Morocco was behind the mass arrival. In other news, four Spanish nationals remain unaccounted for following devastating floods in Nepal and Tibet that's left thousands missing. Foreign Minister José Manuel Álvarez says Spain's diplomatic and consular services are working with local authorities to establish their whereabouts. He stressed there's currently no information indicating that any of the four Spaniards have died. The disasters killed hundreds and left more than over 1,000 missing, with many tourists and pilgrims amongst those still unaccounted for. Rescue operations are continuing in what's being described as extremely difficult conditions. And the IGN has recorded a series of earthquakes in waters close to Tenerife. The strongest tremor measured 3.6 on the Richter scale, and some of the earthquakes were felt by residents. The IGN says activity is tectonic, and there's currently no indication that it's linked to a volcanic eruption. Authorities continue to monitor the situation, but say there's no cause for alarm.
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Very, very good morning, everybody. Trust you'll find it down in the day, which is Friday. Yes, the weekend is nigh. Don't we love a Friday? I do, most certainly. Friday is the 28th of August 2026, and this is The Breakfast Show, brought to you as always by our friends at Motorworld. Just a reminder, Motorworld do have an Italian buffet this evening from 7:30, and also the breakfast buffet, of course, on Sunday with myself and Chris Marino, if you want to come and join us. Or Wave Meal Callistas get a 20% discount if you quote Wave 20, which you can also book online on the website and on the brand new app, of course, as well. Coming up in today's show, all the weather, the friends at Mark Chicken out in the high seas, the friends at Emmett. Newspaper front page, media partners, the New Yorker Daily Bulletin, all the business news and exchange rates to come. Showbiz news with the gang at the PQ Academy, what's hitting the world of showbiz and entertainment today. Summer score on anthem and the friends at Palmer Jump. If you want to vote off yesterday, 676-112-120 is the text and WhatsApp number. Same number for all your birthdays with the friends at Lolo Land. If you know somebody celebrating a birthday, why not let us know? We can play a song for them and we can really message you out on your behalf too. Or maybe they're celebrating over the weekend. If you still want us to give them a shout out, we can do that for you, no problem. All the sports news, a huge weekend in sport coming up. And we'll also be talking to Adam Bridge from Talk Sport about our predictions because we couldn't do them yesterday because of the interview we did yesterday. We got some musical variety, birthdays, what happened on this day in music history. And we got a survey prize where one of you is going to carry off a 50 euro voucher with our friends at La Vista Bar and Kitchen today. So lots to fit in, as always, as there is plenty of great music to come as well. Oh, it's a good time to start. Luther Vandross and Janet Jackson getting us moving on this Friday morning. It's 7 minutes past 7 o'clock here in Spain, 7 minutes past 6 in the UK. Wherever you are around the world, thanks for tuning in. Good morning.

0: the latest weather forecast right here on Wave Mallorca.
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2: Yeah, morning to our friends at Marchica. Highs of 29 today. There you go, temperatures dropped. Highs of 29 is at 21. Cloudy skies today, I'm afraid, but winds are west and northwest at 15, 25 kilometres an hour. Don't think we mind a bit of a more milder day, do we, out there? We're quite happy with that. But obviously, unless you're on holiday, it's your last day today. And your weekend outlook, highs of 32, lows of 21, sunny all the way on Saturday, highs of 32, lows of 22 on Sunday, and sunny all the way as well. As I go into next week, because normally, as you get into September, it starts to drop. But at the moment, temperatures are still averaging around about 32 as a high, around about 22 as a low. So I'll keep our eyes on it. But today looking like a bit of a cloudy day. So let's say a big, big thanks to our friends at Marchica.
0: The latest weather forecast right here on Wave Mallorca.
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2: Sort the survey prize this week. 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Open from midday to midnight, Monday to Sunday as well. You can find out all the information on how to contact them, etc., on our Facebook page as well. Now, you need to get a question correct, like and share the post. The more you get right, the more you've got chance you've got of winning, of course. So yesterday's question was, apparently we spend 21 minutes each morning doing this. Apparently we spend 21 minutes each morning doing this. The answer was drinking a tea or coffee was the right answer. If you said that, well done, you're in the bin to win. So if you haven't got a question correct so far this week, or you have, but you want a more chance of winning, here is your question today. What does La Vista mean? What does La Vista mean is your question for today. If you think you know the right answer, to your normal places, please. Now let's say hello and good morning to Mr. Mark Racine. How are you, Mark? Where are you, by the way? Now, I haven't heard this in a very, very long time. And it was part of Mark's list, so I thought, put it on.

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1: Checking out the high seas, northwest of Mallorca, Dragonera to Formentor is a southwesterly at 3 to 5, change of variable at 2 to 3, then a westerly at 3 to 4 during the course of the morning. Sea state smooth to slight and locally moderate. Northeast of Mallorca, Formentor to Cantapera is a southwesterly at 3 to 4, change of northwesterly during the course of the morning, a northerly during the afternoon, sea state smooth, occasionally slight. East of Mallorca, Cantapera to Salinas is southerly to southwesterly at 3 to 4, occasionally a force 5, then change of northeasterly at force 3 during the afternoon, sea state smooth to slight. South of Mallorca, Salinas, Dragonera is a southwesterly at 3 to 5, change to a westerly and northwesterly during the course of the morning, and a variable at 2 to 3 during the afternoon. You'll find sea state there is slight to smooth. Moving into Menorca, we've got a southerly and southwesterly at 3 to 4, change to a westerly during the morning, then a northwesterly during the afternoon, sea state smooth and locally slight. Channel of Menorca is a southerly and southwesterly at 3 to 4, change to a northwesterly during the morning, sea state smooth and occasionally slight. Cabrera today has a southwesterly at 3 to 5, change to a westerly during the morning, then at force 3 during the afternoon, sea steady slight to smooth. Channel of Mallorca is a southwesterly at 3 to 5, change to a westerly and northwesterly at northwesterly and northwesterly. And then changing to a variable at 2 to 3 during the afternoon, sea state slight to moderate, decreasing to smooth. Ibiza today has a southwesterly at 4 to 5, change to a westerly and northwesterly during the course of the morning, and easterly at force 3 during the afternoon, where sea steady slight to moderate and decreasing to smooth. And finally, Formentera today has a southwesterly at 4 to 5, change to a westerly and northwesterly, and then an easterly at force 3 in the afternoon. Sea state slight to moderate and decreasing to smooth. But no weather advisories, so we'll say big thanks to our friends at Abbott.
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1: 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Come on, we made it nice and easy for you, haven't we? And we've got more to come with all the papers coming up next. 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
1: Yeah, let's have a look at those newspaper front pages, shall we? See what's hitting those headlines. Tourists vanish in deadly surge. This is aftermath of the awful flood in Nepal. Brits are among those lost, they say, in the front page of the Metro this morning. Over 30 Britons missing in Nepal in the flash flooding, says the front page of the Mail this morning. Is these the right... I'm just trying to see if these were yesterday's papers, but... I don't know, actually. I don't know why they're... let me just check for you. Let me just make sure we're not reading the same ones we read yesterday. I thought we were. They've not refreshed the page. Here we go. Caught on camera, the UK China embassy guards using their electroshock weapons to threaten protesters. This is the front page of the I newspaper this morning. The Guardian race to get to Nepal and Tibet amid warnings of further floods, says the front page of the Guardian this morning. Nepal death toll climbs amid fears of new flood, says the front page of the Times this morning. The faces of Britons are missing in Nepal. Paul is the front page of the Daily Mail this morning. What else have we got here? How did UK town become a war zone? 200 cops sent to tackle a gang feud that has killed a girl at just age 7. This is in, is this Middlesbrough? I think it is, yeah. This says the Sun this morning, under siege inside a town gripped by fear. That's Middlesbrough again, the claim on the front page of the Mirror this morning. Police surge to tackle northern gang wars is the front page of the Telegraph this morning. 21,294 criminals who should be deported are still on our streets, says the front page of the Daily Express this morning. Anything else going on? That's more or less it, I think, on those front pages. Let's look at the Mallorca Daily Bulletin. Britain's at risk at chaotic weekend at Spanish airports, it says. This month, a major operational dispute arose involving Eurocontrol, the Spanish airport operator AENA, and local Balearic political parties regarding flight traffic and capacity at Palma Airport. And this weekend will prove a major test, they say. Yeah, it's the last big weekend of August, really. Both coming in and going out as well, because a lot of people will start leaving because obviously kids go back to school in the UK this coming week. Monday or Tuesday next week. And quite a lot of people will be coming back from their holidays back to Mallorca, of course, as well. So it's a pretty big weekend for air travel. And the Ultra Brother, the Spanish newspaper this morning, have a claim from protesting group of Menace, less tourism, sorry, Menace Tourisme is their name. And they're a claim in that the investigation, or there's been no investigation into the way the police acted in the demonstrations that were taking place against the mass tourism. They're saying that's at the front page of the Ultimate, the Spanish newspaper. So we're up to date with everything, thanks to our media partners, the Mallorca Daily Bulletin.
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Flow Rider, remember that? That's going back a bit, isn't it? It's 2011, maybe? 2012? It's 7:39 here in Spain, 6:39 in the UK. It's something 39 around the world. And you're listening to the Wake Me Up Breakfast Show, weekdays at 7 till 10. We're here with the friends at Motor World, of course. Looking at some business shoes. While investment in the luxury end of the holiday market remains strong, the lack of middle market three-star hotels is pushing prices up and also turning potential international and domestic tourists, especially families, away from the Balearic Islands. And you can't win this, can you? You know what I mean? Most hotels were told to upgrade themselves, you know, make themselves better because they were looking quite old. You know, tatty wouldn't be the right word, but, you know, looking quite old, going back to when I first got here in the early 90s, what, in 1990 itself. According to German travel outlet FVW, Spain is currently experiencing an emerging shortage and market squeeze within its three-star hotel segment. Whilst mid-range accommodation remains highly popular among holidaymakers, hotel development and investment have heavily shifted towards extreme polarization. A real estate capital is pouring heavily into luxury developments or low-cost budget brands, leaving the traditional three-star category capturing less than 10% of total hospitality investment. A vast majority of the hotel investment pipeline, between 63 and 79%, is explicitly concentrated in the upper end of four and five star and luxury, or sorry, ultra luxury segments. At the opposite end, more unbranded or economy budget concepts are taking up the remaining focus, it says. Now, I've got a feeling, and I don't know if this is true, and I should probably check this out, that I could think quite a lot of hotels upgraded themselves because of a tax variation between a three and a four star hotel. I'm going to look that up and check that to see if that does actually help them from a tax point of view. I could be wrong, but I can see something in the back of my head tells me that that is the truth. I will look at that in more detail. And let's have a look at the currency exchanges for today. Sterling against the euro is 1.1669. That's 1.1669. And sterling against the US dollar is 1.3588. That's 1.3588. One thing I didn't, look at the money news and I forgot to mention it. I don't know if you see this story about Donald Trump signing an order renaming Lake Ontario in America as Lake America. I mean, how ridiculous is that? Do you know what I mean? Just because he's having a bit of a problem and with Canada right now and all the tariffs that are going on between the two countries. He's now renaming Lake Ontario as Lake America. Bloke's nuts. He really is. He's nuts. Coming back. Let's see if we can find a nice upbeat story, shall we, for Friday.

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It's Belt is Only featuring Jazzy. Finished a bit more lively than I thought it would, actually. But anyway, let's get on with this upbeat news story. And now, greedy gulls are grabbing grub. Listen to this. Greedy gulls grabbing grub worth 170, listen to this, £171 million a year, according to new research. A survey have found that 71% of us have had food stolen or targeted by the flapping thieves. Because you can't mention seagulls twice, you see. That's why they call them the flapping thieves. Fish and chips make up the bulk, with 72% of aerial raids, they say. This is great copy. Sandwiches, 21%, and ice cream, 20%. We're also targets of the barefaced birds. There we go. So we've had flapping thieves and barefaced birds. Compare the market included the amount of food stolen in a year amounted to £171,869.51, it says here. No, it can't be. £171,889,518. Blimey. Researchers applied the proportion of 2,000 respondents who had food stolen in the UK adult population and multiplied that by the average number of theft reports, it says. And that's why they came up with the basic maths. So there you go. So seagulls are stealing grub, as it says, worth 171 million quid a year. Blimey. Someone should do something about it. 7:53. This is Stevie V, the Todd Terry remix.

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1: In today's news, a major cyber attack has hit three UK airports, with personal information belonging to around 8.7 million customers stolen. Manchester, Stansted and East Midlands airports are affected, with data including email addresses, phone numbers, postcodes and vehicle registrations compromised. Airport operator MAG says bank and payment details were not accessed and passenger safety has not been affected, but customers are being warned to watch out for possible scams. There is growing concern over the deadly flash floods in Nepal and Tibet, where hundreds of people have been killed and many more remain missing. The disaster was triggered after a huge collapse of ice and rock sent water, mud and debris surging through mountain valleys, destroying roads, bridges and entire communities. Rescue teams are continuing to search for survivors, with hundreds of foreign tourists and pilgrims also unaccounted for. Back in the UK, taxpayers have been left with a bill of almost £6 million to clear one of England's largest illegal waste dumps. More than 22,000 tonnes of rubbish, including tyres, shredded plastic and household waste, were removed from the Kidlington site in Oxfordshire over 5 months. The Environment Agency says it will try to recover the money from those responsible, while four people have been arrested as part of the investigation. Health officials are warning of a rise in salmonella cases linked to imported eggs. The UK Health Security Agency says 259 cases and one death had been recorded by the 25th of August, with cases increasing sharply in the past week. Investigations are continuing and vulnerable people are being advised to make sure eggs are thoroughly cooked. And finally, Bristol's Forwards Festival is aiming to become one of the cleanest major music festivals ever staged, running almost entirely on low-carbon power. Lord, Little Sims and Wet Leg are among the acts performing, with organisers using hydrogen and battery systems charged by renewable energy instead of relying mainly on diesel generators. They hope it can become a blueprint for greener live events across the UK. For Wave Mallorca, this is Harriet Gordon.
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0: And a very, very good morning to you. Doesn't grow old, that, does it? Blimey, what a tune. It's the Jam in a town called Malice. 9 minutes past 8 o'clock here in Spain, 9 minutes past 7 in the UK. 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We're here with the friends of Motor World. 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Or you can book it on the events page on the way on the.
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0: Yeah, it's the webpage of the app, was the words I was looking for. Never mind. So your weather today, it's a bit strange actually today, to be honest with you. They say highs of 30, lows of 21, but it's going to be a pretty cloudy day, to be honest with you. The temperature's slightly cooler, I suppose. Western northwesterly winds 15 to 25 kilometres. Now, that will change for your weekend, which is good news. Highs of 32, lows of 21, sunny all the way on Saturday. And Sunday, highs of 31, lows of 22, and sunny all the way on Sunday. And as we move into next week, it's all looking the same, really, to be perfectly honest. We're not looking at too much. Normally, sort of beginning of September, we normally get a storm, clears the air, and then it's beautiful again. But it hasn't happened yet, has it, really, properly? So we'll keep our eyes on it, and hopefully something will change soon and we can all start living again properly. You know what I mean? Thanks to our friends at Marchica.
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0: Now, on the survey question, we're here with the friends at La Vista Bar and Kitchen over in Palma Nova. On San Matias Beach, actually. When I say on San Matias Beach, I basically mean that. Because they're literally 2 minutes from the beach. They've got the restaurant, then there's the walkway, and then there's the beach. And then there's the sea, of course. It's a great place. And if you want to check out the views, go to all the pictures we've been posting up on our social media this week of all the views you can get from that beautiful restaurant. Morning to Emma and all the gang. They're open from Monday to Sunday, 12 midday to 12 midnight, no less. And all you need to do is get yourself into the bin to win is get a question correct, like and share the post. And as I said, I always say, the more questions you get correct, the more chance you got of winning. So your question today, what does La Vista mean? Come on, we made it nice and easy for the last one. 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You can find out all the information about La Vista Bar and Kitchen. Ah, you can text and WhatsApp your answer to 676-112-120. And someone will win a €50 voucher today. Be nice, wouldn't it? Nice weekend, a little present. You can take your the missus, or you can take your husband, or... No, I'm not going to go there. Get myself in trouble. Olivia Dean.

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1: Let's good morning to Kev, who's listening back in the UK. He's on his way. He's on his way through the Dartford Tunnel. Great. And he's sent in the weather for that as well. Not great, is it? Kev, good to have you listening. Let's look at the naughty weather, shall we? Northwest of Mallorca, Dragon Air at a full moon tour. Southwest at 3 to 5. Change of variable at 2 to 3. Then west at 3 to 4. You'll find sea steady smooth to slight. Locally moderate. Northeast of Mallorca, full moon tour to Catnapera. Southwest at 3 to 4. Change of northwesty during the morning. And then a northerly in the afternoon. Sea steady smooth and occasionally slight. East of Mallorca, Catnapera and Salinas to southwest at 3 to 4. Change to a southerly at force 5. And then a northeast at force 3 during the afternoon. Sea steady smooth to slight. And south of Mallorca, Salinas, Dragonair is a southwesterly at 3 to 5. Change to a westerly and northwesterly during the course of the morning. A variable at 2 to 3 during the afternoon. So it stayed slight to smooth. Moving into Menorca today, then we've got a southerly and southwesterly at 3 to 4. Change to a westerly during the morning. A northwesterly during the afternoon. So it stayed smooth, locally slight. Channel of Menorca is a southerly and southwesterly at 3 to 4. Change to a northwesterly during the morning. So it stayed smooth and occasionally slight. Cabrera today has a southwesterly at 3 to 5, change to a westerly during the morning, then at force 3 during the afternoon, so it stayed slight to smooth. Channel of Mallorca is a southwesterly at 3 to 5, change to a westerly and northwesterly during the morning, a variable at 2 to 3 during the afternoon, so it stayed slight to moderate, decreasing to smooth. Ibiza today has a southwesterly at 4 to 5, change to a westerly and northwesterly during the morning, and east at force 3 during the afternoon, so it stayed slight to moderate, decreasing to smooth. And Formentera has a southwesterly at 4 to 5, change to a westerly and northwesterly during the morning, and east at force 3 during the afternoon, so it stayed slight to moderate and decreasing to smooth. But we don't have any weather advisories, so that's always good. We'll say a big thanks to our friends at Avid.
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1: On the way, we've got some showbiz news with the gang at the PQ Academy Summer School Run Anthem with the friends of Palmer Jump. Nearly forgot that. 676-112-120 to vote that one off. And don't forget, we've got all of the birthdays with the friends at Lola Land. If you know somebody celebrating a birthday today, why not let us know? We can play a song for them, of course, and we can read a message out on your behalf too. Or maybe they are celebrating at the weekend. Then give us that person's name, the message you want us to read out, the song you want us to play, and we're happy to do it, as I say, with the friends at Lola Land. All coming up after the break. Ella Henderson and Rudimental.

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0: Savage featuring the great voice of Mr. Kenny Thomas and Gotta Give It Up. Good morning, Seekers. Happy with us. The Wayne Neil O'Brien Show, weekday 7 till 10. We're here with the friends at Motor World. 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
0: Yeah, quick look at the showbiz news. In the summertime, it's exactly 8:30 here in Spain. And Harry Hill and Catherine Ryan have been named for the third series of Last One Laughing. That's quite a good programme, that. Quite like that one. Also, the BBC is set to bring back Top Gear 4 years after it was shelved following the Freddie Flintoff crash. And comedian Jimmy Carr is reportedly in talks to replace Freddie, apparently, interestingly. A new docu-series about Jay-Z has been confirmed. I don't know who's showing it yet, but anyway, we'll keep our eyes out for that. And finally today, Kylie Minogue will be popping her Prosecco this weekend after landing her first ever billion streamed hit on Spotify. Which one do you think it was? Which one do you think was the billion streamed hit on Spotify? Have a think. Whilst we say thanks to our friends at the PQ Academy.
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0: Did you get it? It's this one. Over a billion times on Spotify, it's been downloaded. On the way, you got the palm. Over a billion times on Spotify, it's been downloaded. On the way, you got the Palmer Jump, Summer School Run Anthem.

0: Today's School Run Anthem is brought to you by Palmer Jump. 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Don't worry though, they are keeping everything you already love. The same fantastic trampoline park atmosphere, great food and drinks, fun classes, birthday parties and activities that keep the kids entertained for hours will all still be part of the Palmer Jump experience. They are busy working behind the scenes to create an even bigger, better and bouncier experience for families across Mallorca. And they can't wait to welcome everyone back through the doors later this year. Today's School Run Anthem is proudly brought to you by Palmer Jump. Bouncing back bigger and better this autumn. Follow on socials for updates.
1: Sitting in the chair yesterday, Tristan and his mum Michelle. Still there today with this one from Tyler Shaw.

0: Today's School Run Anthem is proudly brought to you by Palmer Jump. Bouncing back bigger and better this autumn. 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It's time to celebrate. 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
1: Yeah, good morning to our friends at Lolo Land. It's 8:40, coming up to 8:40. On Friday the 28th of August 2026, and it's day 240 of the year, which means 125 days now remain until 2027. And we are counting down to where the kids go back to school in the UK first, which is 4 days. Mums and dads, they're cheering, as we say. Parties in the streets. Yeah, you mums and dads over here got to wait a little bit longer, another week, more or less. For most kids anyway. Some kids I know go back next week. So let's have a look at what happened on this day in history, shall we? Let me find my little list for you. What have I got here? Toyota Motors become an independent company on this day in 1937. That's quite late on, isn't it? What else have I got here? Martin Luther King Jr. delivered his iconic I Have a Dream speech in Washington on this day in 1963. Britain's 1500-meter runner Sebastian Coe set a one-mile record of 1 minute, I think it was, 3 minutes, 47 seconds and 0.33, something like that anyway. The 94th US Golf Championships was won by Tiger Woods on this day in 1994. It was the amateur golf, sorry. Oasis split up on this day in 2009, how about that? Wasn't it the day yesterday? It was, actually. Yesterday, this might have been the reason it all came back together, you know. Because yesterday, it was announced in 2024 that we're getting back together again. There you go, you see. It's all linked. So let's have a look at people that are celebrating a birthday today. What have I got for you? Jennifer Coolidge was born on this day. She is an American actress. She was famous for playing Stitler's mum in American Pie. She won 2 Emmys for her role in The White Lotus as well. She's 65 today. Jack Black, the American actor. Starred in School of Rock, of course. Also plays Poe in the Kung Fu Panda films. Really, didn't know that. 57 today. Some good musical variety birds as I'm working down my list here, actually. And Army Hammer, that's an interesting name. An American actor starring Call Me By Your Name and The Lone Ranger as well. The remake, not the original. Do you remember the original? Yeah. 40 today, it should be on a Saturday morning, do you remember? The Lone Ranger and Tonto. Just before the banana splits, of course. Tra-la-la, that one, yeah. And they had that, what was it? There was also the Hair Bear Bunch. Champion the Wonder Horse, remember that? And Casey Jones, Steaming and A-Rolling. Oh, yeah, takes me back. Kids don't know they're born today, do they? That's just about it. And that list, I think, yeah, it is. So just remember, if you want somebody or you want us to give someone a shout out, we're here with the friends at Lolo Land and... It can be any time during the show. It can be from 7 o'clock in the morning till 10 o'clock. But this is the normal time that we do the birthdays, okay? We just need that person's name. 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And, of course, being a radio station, we can play a song too. Just get in touch with the normal places, please. 676-112-120. 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
1: So we go from birthdays to what happened on this day in music history. What have I got for you today? Let me start you with, on this day in 1965, this song was at number one, number five in the US singles chart, but it only peaked at number 26 in the UK chart. Can you remember this?

So it was on this day in 1965. They were, of course, the Beach Boys. It was at number 5 in the US charts. Only reached number 28, actually, in the UK charts. And that was that. So let's move on from there to 1972. And this man was at number 1 in the UK singles chart. He said he was inspired to write the song when answering the question, what's the greatest 3 minutes of your life? He said, there's only two times during the year. One is Christmas morning, and the next is, well, it's the title of the song.

So he said there were two best moments of the year. One was Christmas morning. The other one was when the kids were out of school. He said, Alice Cooper. On this day in 1972, he was at number one in the UK's singles chart. There you go. So on this day in 1988, we just talked about her actually in the showbiz news a little bit earlier on, if you can remember, the fact that her song Can't Get You Out of My Head has now had a billion streams online. But on this day in 1988, she set a new UK record with her debut album. Won't tell you the name of the album. It was the biggest selling album by a female artist in Britain at the time, with sales of over 2 million copies. The success of her debut single, which was written by Jerry Goffin and Carole King, which was a 1962 hit for Little Eva, resulted in her working with a certain trio of songwriters who, once again, we played quite a few of their songs a little bit earlier on in the week because they were celebrating a birthday, one of them anyway. They produced the album and it's 10 tracks, of which 6 singles were released from the album. Now then, how many are we going to be able to fit in? Well, let's try the first one anyway, shall we?

So it was a hit in 1962. It was the number one, actually, for Little Eva. But it was part of Kylie Minogue's first debut album, which was called Kylie, by the way. There was 10 songs on the album, which released 6 as hit records, of which we're going to play you one now and one straight after the break as well. Coming back in the last hour of the show, Adam Bridge is going to join us from Talks, but we're going to do our predictions. We couldn't do them yesterday as we had an interview going on yesterday as well. Just a reminder about that. And that's Juliet's Romeo, of course, the play. And you can see it on the 5th, 6th, 7th and 8th over in Allero. I'll get some more stuff, more information posted on social media today for you as well if you want to get yourself along to that. Sounds like a really good evening out. And what else with the sports news, of course, as well. More things that happened on this day in music history and some musical variety buzz. Your final chance to get yourself into the bin to win that prize from our friends at La Vista. The question's on Facebook, 50 euro voucher on offer. Get your answer in as quickly as you can, please.

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1: The government has defended its handling of the Ceuta migration crisis as three ministers appeared before Congress to explain their roles. Presidency Minister Felix Bolaños said that there was no precise prior information about the scale of the mass arrival on the 30th and 31st of July. His comments contrast with Defence Minister Margarita Robles, who said earlier in the week that the CNI warned of a possible mass entry the previous day. Territorial Policy Minister Angel Victor Torres, now responsible for coordinating the response, said migrants remaining in Ceuta cannot simply be returned, that any action must comply with Spanish law. The government also rejected claims that Morocco was behind the mass arrival. In other news, four Spanish nationals remain unaccounted for following devastating floods in Nepal and Tibet that's left thousands missing. Foreign Minister José Manuel Álvarez says Spain's diplomatic and consular services are working with local authorities to establish their whereabouts. He stressed there's currently no information indicating that any of the four Spaniards have died. The disasters killed hundreds and left more than over 1,000 missing, with many tourists and pilgrims amongst those still unaccounted for. Rescue operations are continuing in what's being described as extremely difficult conditions. And the IGN has recorded a series of earthquakes in waters close to Tenerife. The strongest tremor measured 3.6 on the Richter scale, and some of the earthquakes were felt by residents. The IGN says activity is tectonic and there's currently no indication that it's linked to a volcanic eruption. Authorities continue to monitor the situation but say there's no cause for alarm.
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2: Yeah, so it's a bit of a strange day today, to be honest with you. It's going to be, it says cloudy and then partly cloudy. It keeps changing every hour, to be honest with you. But you're going to see a lot of clouds around today, that's all I'm going to say. Highs are 29, is a 20, so the temperature has dropped, actually, which is be quite nice, won't it? West and northwesterly winds are 15 to 25 kilometres now. Outlook for your weekend changes again. Highs are 32, lows of 21, Saturday, sunny all the way. And sunny all the way on Sunday with a high of 31, low of 22. And as I look into next week, your temperature is going to average around about the 32 mark and lows of around about 23. And it's going to be pretty much sunshine and few clouds around, but nothing major really. So nothing changes. Normally in September, what happens is we get a nice big storm, clears the air, and we have a lovely September, don't we? With everybody going back to school and everybody going back to work, and you know, all right, the roads get a bit busier, but you can get a restaurant reservation, and you know what I mean, all those things that you really want to do, and you know that winter's on its way. Yes, thanks to our friends at Marchica.
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2: Now remember, it's your last chance to get yourself into the bin to win the prize from my friends at La Vista Bar and Kitchen. They're situated here on San Matias Beach, 2 metres from the beach. Yeah, you heard that right, 2 metres. You literally step out of the restaurant, onto the walkway, and there's the beach. Beautiful. And you can see from the pictures that we've been posting on our Facebook page and Instagram all this week of the great views they have, and also some of the great cocktails they're serving as well. Along with great food too, they're open Monday to Sunday from 12 midday until 12 midnight. More information can be found on our Facebook page and on the Instagram, of course, as well. But what you need to do is get a question correct during the course of the week and like and share the post, please. Don't forget that bit. And today's question, what does La Vista mean? It's nice and easy. Come on, it's the last one. What does La Vista mean? Give it a go. You never know, you might carry off a 50-euro voucher. You can spend it this weekend down on the beach. You know? What does La Vista mean? 676-112-120 is the text and WhatsApp number. Easiest place, though, is on the Facebook page where the Facebook post is. That's facebook.com/WaveMallorca. And if you follow us or like us on the Facebook, you'll get the thing come up on your feed, the question come up on your feed every single morning. Now then, on this day in... Oh, I remember this. Blimey. This was 1993. It was number one in the UK singles chart. It was a 4-week run, but can you remember who sang it?

save you from yourself.

0: So, well done to who got it. Mick got it, Stuart got it as well, and Neil Pilkington got it as well. See, coincidentally, at the time, I used to work with a guy called Jez Vaines. No relation. Very good. It was, of course, a Culture Beat was the name of the band, and that was Mr. Vane that was started a four-week run at number one on the UK charts. And it's, what was it? I mean, UK single chart. It was the first UK number one single to be available in a 7-inch version. Mr. Vane achieved success worldwide, reaching at number one position in at least 19 other countries as well. There you go. Let's do this.
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0: So check it out, the high seas then for you. Northwest of New York, a dragon over to Fulham and Taurus. Southwest at 3 to 5. Change at 2 to 3, then a west at 3 to 4 during the course of the morning. And northerly during the course of the afternoon. Sea steady smooth to slight and locally moderate. Northeast of New York, a Fulham and Taurus to Cantapera is a southwest at 3 to 4. Change to northwesterly during the morning. And then a northerly during the afternoon. Sea steady smooth and occasionally slight. East of New York and Cantapera to Salinas, the southwest at 3 to 4, occasionally a southerly. Then a northeast at 4 to 3 in the afternoon, as he said, is smooth to slight. And south of New York and Salinas, Dragonera, is a southwest at 3 to 5, change to a westy and northwesterly during the course of the morning. Then a 2 to 3 during the afternoon, as he stayed smooth to slight. We move into Menorca, where we've got a southerly and southwesterly at 3 to 4, changing in the morning to a northwesterly and in the afternoon, changing in the afternoon to a northwesterly, westy steady smooth and locally slight. Channel of Menorca is a southerly and southwesterly at 3 to 4, changing to a northwesterly during the morning, westy stayed smooth and occasionally slight. Cabrera today has a southwesterly at 3 to 5, change to a westerly during the morning and a southerly during the afternoon, where you'll find sea steady slight to smooth. Channel of Mallorca is a southwesterly at 3 to 5, change to a westerly and northwesterly during the morning and a variable at 2 to 3 during the afternoon, sea steady slight to moderate, decreasing to smooth. Ibiza today has a southwesterly at 4 to 5, change to a westerly and northwesterly during the morning and east at 4 to 3 during the afternoon, sea steady slight to moderate, decreasing to smooth. And finally, Formentera has a southwesterly at 4 to 5, change to a westerly and northwesterly during the course of the morning, and then an easterly at 4 to 3 during the afternoon, where sea steady slight to moderate and decreasing to smooth. But no weather advisories today, so we'll say thanks to our friends at Avid.
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0: Now then, on this day, I love this story, listen to this. On this day in 1996, a guy called Isaac Hayes, who was a singer as well, I'm sure you remember Isaac Hayes. He wrote, I'm not going to tell you what he wrote, but he wrote a classic song. He sent a protest letter to a presidential candidate called Bob Dole at the time, requesting that Dole stop using his song because his supporters had changed the name to I'm a Dole Man. It's a classic tune. Do you remember who sang it?

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0: that won't come out. The message you're all about.
1: Chef. Right on. You see, this cat Chef is a bad mother.
2: Shut your mouth.
1: What I'm talking about, Chef? He's a complicated man, but no one understands him but his woman.

So that was Isaac Hayes. I didn't realise he did the theme from Shaft, of course it was. And Isaac Hayes co-wrote Sam and Dave's song Soul Man, of course, which he then wrote to Bob Dole and said, please refrain from playing the song because his supporters started saying, I'm a Dole man, basically. And he didn't want that to be said. So well done to Neil, also to Terry. Morning, Terry! And also Mick, of course, as well. They all got it. Let's have a quick look at the sports news. It was the Champions League draw yesterday. My son's got very excited by the Champions League draw. Dad, are we off to... Can we go to Napoli? Dad, can we go to Seville? Dad, can we go... I was like, hang on a minute. when are we going to fit all this in? But anyway, let's see. There was also European action... Sorry, not European. Carabao Cup action last night. Danny Welbeck scored in his debut as Enzo Fernandez was left out of Chelsea's 2-0 win over Luton Town in the third round of the Carabao Cup. There's talk that Fernandes is going to be off to Manchester City. European champions Paris Saint-Germain will face Premier League duo Man City and Aston Villa, as well as five-time winners Barcelona in the league phase of this season's Champions League. So each team plays eight times, don't they, in the league phase. I quite like the league phase, actually. I think it's better than the groups, personally. The top eight go through to the last 16, and then the last 32 playoff to go into... the last 16 playoff in the next round as a sort of playoff to get into that last 16 as a total. They've got the Europa League and the Conference League draws today. And I just want to say congratulations to my good friend of mine who is the sporting director at Inter Escaldes. They're from Andorra. And they got themselves through last night into the Conference League. It was worth about €6 million to them. And to them, that is huge. It's absolutely massive because their crowds are very, very, as you can imagine, in Andorra, they're not huge. And they've got themselves into the draw today. So I didn't speak to him last night, but I saw him celebrating on the pitch on Facebook and on particularly on Instagram, actually, as well, on their page. So well done to him. Chelsea have agreed a £7.5 million fee to sign Aston Villa's goalkeeper Emiliano Martinez. Villa aren't going to have any players left, are they, by the time of this transfer window? It's mad. And Jamie Smith and Jordan Cox battled difficult conditions and improved Pakistan performance to take England to a competitive total of 248-9 on the opening day of the second test. Now, as you know, we still need to do our predictions, of course. And so coming up next, we're going to be talking to our good friend, what's his name? he's that good a friend, I've forgotten his name. I was just, because I'm looking for a song at the same time I'm talking to you. I say our good friend David Soul, but I can't find David Soul. So it's our good friend Adam Bridge we're going to be talking to you next. Well, hang on a minute. That's in the wrong place. Let's try it that way, shall we? Yes. This is not a birthday or anything like that. It's just, I couldn't find the song I was looking for, so this will do. It's just, I couldn't find the song I was looking for, so this will do.

0: David Guetta and Sia and Titanium. Yes, I'll just put that in because, as I say, the song I was looking for, I couldn't find, which is great. I've now found it, which we'll be playing. Of course, after we speak to Mr. Adam Bridge of TalkSport fame. Adam, good morning, sir.
1: Good morning, how are you?
0: Very well, actually, very well. I'm just trying to find where I can see the table because I've got a feeling that you did all right and I was rubbish at the weekend. So here is the leaderboard. Here we go. Let's have a quick look at this leaderboard. Blimey, I can't believe it. The Medlocks are at the top. I said, this is a good friend of mine, Hayley. I said, Hayley, come on, you've got to do this because you'll be good. She said, well, I'll ask Joey, my son, and help me out. He's obviously helped her out here. Well, no offence, but he might not have done, but she's top of the league. Well done. Little Wolf in second place, and Jürgen still a red in third place. So let's look down. Let's see. Oh, actually, you had me.
1: About ninth.
0: 10th. You're 10th. Okay. Yeah, you're 10th. Listen, I got off to a great start. I had Arsenal to win 3-0 on Friday. I thought, here we go, I'm off. And then after that, it just went horribly wrong. So I'm now down to 7th. I'm 17th.
1: Well, it was one of those weekends, wasn't it? It was kind of, there were some really kind of random results. I don't think anyone foresaw Tottenham capitulating in
0: I did.
1: The manner they did. Oh, you
0: maybe I didn't. I just hoped. That's
1: I doubt there was anyone that had Hull 2 Manchester United nil.
0: I didn't have that either. No, that's true. That is true. Yeah.
1: I had 3-0 to Arsenal as well, obviously, and I got off to a great start. I thought, here we go. But, it was okay. It wasn't horrendous. It's not a bad start.
0: So we're going to

0: Start with tonight's game, actually. It's a Friday night game, Crystal Palace against Man City. City got a bit of a squeaky win at the weekend. And Palace, I think Palace are going to struggle. I don't know about you, but what do you think on this one?
1: Yeah, I mean, what's going on with Palace, really? I mean, that's the issue there, really, isn't it? Because I'm seeing as well that Forrest put a bid in for Munoz, and they're actually considering it, which I think is really strange because he's such a key player for them. And obviously, there's been a few sales. They have bought six or seven players in, but I just worry about the quality. And if Ismaïl Assar does depart, I think they're going to be in a bit of trouble. And I think City will win tonight. I've gone for 2-0 to City tonight.
0: Yeah, I'm right in saying also Mateta could be on his way out as well. Villa are looking at him, I think. Yeah?
1: Yeah, Villa have had a look. I mean, the deal with Nicholas Jackson's done. Totaling around £65 million. And I think they went in quite cheap on Mateta, who's in his final year of contract. So I thought Palace might nibble, but they haven't as yet. But I'd be really surprised. I mean, if they lost Mateta and Sarr, wow, then they're in my bottom three, I think.
0: Yeah, I mean, you're local to Villa as well. I mean, they've sold so many players. I heard today that they've sold Martinez to Chelsea.
1: Yeah, but I think the Martinez one's an interesting one because, you know, he's tried to leave the last three seasons. In the close season, obviously they were really close to a deal with Manchester United last year, and he was going to leave then. He also wanted to go to Juventus the season prior, so it's always been on the cards with Emi Martinez. He's been there a long time. He's been a cult hero. He's been the world's number one goalkeeper while he's been there. I think once they bought Suzuki this time around for kind of £30 million for a keeper, the writing was probably on the wall in terms of Martinez. So I think to get kind of £7 or 8 million out of Chelsea, I think it makes Chelsea really strong, I have to say. But that's a good buy for Chelsea, and it was always coming at Villa. So I don't think there'll be too many tears shed.
0: Moving on to Liverpool are playing Nottingham Forest. This is Saturday at 1:30 our time, so 12:30 UK.
1: Yeah, Glasner's been a bit critical, hasn't he? Because Forest haven't started well. Obviously, they've played Leeds twice and lost on both occasions. I think he's more concerned about the level of performance. I mean, I wouldn't pay £45 million for Liam Delap. I don't understand the maths of football. Chelsea buy him for £30 million. He has a terrible season. And then sell him for another £15 million profit. I can't get my head around it. But I think I'm going to go. I liked the look of Liverpool last Sunday in an attacking sense. I thought final third, the ball wasn't great against Newcastle. But I've gone for a 3-1 tomorrow to Liverpool.
0: Yeah, it looks like Barcola's coming into Liverpool as well. Probably not in time for the weekend anyway. But it looks like that's going to get done over the weekend, I think.
1: Yeah, massive signing. I mean, I think we always knew it was because, again, he's in final year of contract at PSG. So it's either sign a new contract or you're leaving for free. They wanted money. So I thought they'd always kind of cave to Liverpool's price, which looks like it's going to be about €120 million all told.
0: Bournemouth will play Everton. Bournemouth obviously lost to Man City in last weekend. Everton got a good win last week. Where are we going with this?
1: Yeah, Bournemouth have got the majority of the quality players are still there. The question mark's over the coach, really, isn't it? Iriola is a big one to replace. And yet David Moyes just keeps doing it at Everton in terms of the good win in the Carabao Cup in midweek. Yes, it was at Preston, and it was a good win last Saturday. So I'm going to sneaky little away win 1-0 to Everton, I think.
0: Really? OK. I've gone the opposite, 2-1 to Bournemouth. So Coventry will play Hull. These are the two teams that came up. Coventry obviously got beat, but Hull got an amazing result for them against Manchester United. So does that make Hull favourites, though?
1: Well, I saw Hull Tuesday night at Stoke. I mean, what an non-event of a game that was. even the penalties were poor, and I love a penalty shootout. He did change all 11 players, though. My worry with Hull is where the goals are going to come from. Obviously, two defenders scored last weekend, just kind of exposing the frailties that Manchester United still have at the back. I think Coventry is their first home game in like 20 years in the Premier League. It's going to be a massive occasion. The crowd, that place is always difficult to go to. So I'm going for a 2-0 Coventry win. Because I think also, I think I saw enough in glimpses to tell me, under Frank, with a couple more additions, they're going to be all right, I think. I think, you know, you don't get any tougher than Arsenal, do you? So I'm going 2-0 Coventry.
0: Yeah, I've got a Coventry win as well. The other team from North London will play Newcastle. They didn't get off to a good start. They did obviously beat Charlton, but there was a lot of changes in both teams, actually, in that game the other day. But Newcastle have won both their games so far this season, which might have surprised a few people. What are you saying? Oh, actually, no, sorry, they drew, didn't they, against Liverpool? Sorry. But the one in midweek.
1: I think probably we've all been a bit fooled by the fact that Spurs have spent a lot of money. I can't help but think that somewhere deep within that club, it's rotten. And that's part of the problem. I think it doesn't matter who's the manager. I don't think it matters who half the players are. There is fundamentally something wrong at that football club. And I think they're going to have another tough season. I don't think we're looking at an easy season for them. So I'm going for Desmond. I'm going for a 2-2.
0: Oh, interesting. Okay. But you won't suppose I've gone for a Newcastle win.
1: You can't do that every week.
0: Well, I do. That's the problem. That's why I never win these things. You know what I mean? Because my heart rules my head. But anyway, that was the late kickoff on Saturday. And the early kickoff on Sunday is Chelsea against Brighton. Could be an interesting game.
1: It could. I mean, how good did Chelsea look against forward? I mean, yeah, defensively, not the best. But again, I think if you've got Robert Sanchez between the sticks, you're never going to look the best because he's wobbling Agreed. At the very least. So Martinez will be an upgrade, whether he plays this weekend or not. Obviously, we'll see. And Brighton, I mean, they tore apart a really poor Villa side. I think once Villa got organised with 10 men in the second half, you know, it was a bit trickier for Brighton. But again, Brighton scored 4 last night in their Conference League qualifying game. So banging in the goals, De Kuyper looks in decent form. So, I mean, I think Brighton will score, but I'm going to go for a 3-1 Chelsea win.
0: Leeds will play Brentford. 2 good results for both teams last week. And Leeds have obviously done very well, beating Forest well twice in a week, actually. And they look they're a good bet, actually, Leeds. They brought in some really good players, actually. I'm thinking they'll do well, actually.
1: Yeah, they have. I mean, I think adding James Trafford is really quite key between the sticks, because a lot of the team is the same. They're like, you know, Ampadu is so crucial to the way they play. I thought Calvert-Lewin was playing a little bit withdrawn against Forest last week, a little bit deeper than I want from Calvert-Lewin. And obviously the question is, can he have 2 kind of really good seasons in a row? But Brentford are scoring goals for fun. And obviously got 6 against Birmingham City on Tuesday night in the Carabao Cup. And that was with kind of 7 or 8 changes. I like what Keith Andrews has done and some of the purchases they've made. Really good. I mean, they're adding Juve from West Ham as well for 35 mil at left back. Lewis Kipota suddenly looks really hot. So I actually think we're going to see a Brentford away win. And not many teams go to Leeds and win. But I'm going for Leeds 1, Brentford 2.
0: I've gone for a draw in that game. Sunderland will play Fulham. Fulham will be hit and miss. And Sunderland likewise, actually. Where's this going?
1: It's going to be a tough season for Sunderland, trying to balance European football. They've not really strengthened hugely. But I think they'll win at home. I think the stadium like they're too good, and I think Fulham away from home are going to be poor. I think Arbelo's going to have a tough season with Fulham. So I've gone for 2-0 to Sunderland.
0: I've gone for a Sunderland win as well. Manchester United against Ipswich. Pressure on Carrick already, is there, you think?
1: Well, look, I think, again, they haven't strengthened in the areas that they needed to strengthen. The back line is basically the same. I mean, they've got all these midfielders that they don't know what to do with, adding to Kobbie Mainoo as well. It's like you're overstacked there, but you've done nothing about the fact that Luke Shaw's your only fit left back. You need a little bit more competition, probably at right back in the centre-half. So I think there's no issue. Ipswich, great result for them last week. Do I see it continuing at Old Trafford? I don't. I think we'll see a response from United. So I've gone for a 3-1 win to Man United.
0: Yeah, I've picked Man United as well, actually. And then finally, Aston Villa against my team, the Arsenal. It's on Monday night. It's the Monday night kickoff. What are you saying on this one, then?
1: I've gone 3-0 for Arsenal again.
0: Okay.
1: Because, look, Villa will sort themselves out. Unai Emery has said, look, my job every year, we have to sell players because of PSR. My job is then to make everything okay again. Now, I think they'll do that. We saw it last season. You know, was it 5 games without a win? And then they eventually got themselves in order. Arsenal had a comfortable 2-0 win there from memory. So I think Arsenal will go there. They'll win again. They look really good. Odegaard looks like he's... We've got the Odegaard back from 2 seasons ago.
0: Yeah, I agree.
1: And I think that's absolutely key to knitting everything together. And we know that partnership, you know, with Odegaard and Rice... and Havertz is actually a really telling partnership for Arsenal and Saka as well. When those 4 are in that team, just something seems to knit together really nicely. So I think Arsenal win, but it'll be fine because they are buying and they will buy some more, but I think it's too soon for them. So I think an Arsenal win by 3.
0: Good. Listen, Adam, thanks very much. Will we hear your dulcet tones over the weekend?
1: You hear me tonight if you fancy. I'm going to Wrexham tonight. I'm off to Wales.
0: Oh, so nice.
1: Wrexham, Wrexham against Birmingham City for me tonight. So it's the clash of the American owners, which somehow, regardless of where those two teams are, they always put that game on the telly. So it's we're there tonight for Wrexham against Birmingham. So and neither have won yet. They're both drawn.
0: That's correct, actually. And are you doing any other games over the weekend, or is that just that one?
1: No, I'm not. I'm having a lazy weekend.
0: Nice.
1: Very good. Bank holiday here, isn't it? So
0: I've got
1: three whole days.
0: Lovely.
1: 3 whole days of painting. Exactly,
0: marvellous. Listen, Adam, we'll speak to you next Thursday, next week, and let's see how everybody's doing. Good luck, everybody. Make sure you do your predictions. Born on this day in, where are we? Born this day in 1943 was this man. He was very famous detective series. This song was from 1976, reached number one in the charts. I think I told you his name a bit earlier, didn't I? Yeah, I probably did. Anyway, it's 9:49.

octopus, of course, David Soul. Born this day in 1943. My brother-in-law played for him in a few times, actually. So he's a really nice guy. Silver Lady was a 1976 UK number one. He also had another single called Don't Give Up On Us, Baby. And sadly passed away. He was also Kenneth Hutchinson in Starsky and Hutch. Remember that? I used to love Starsky and Hutch. He was Hutch in of the partnership. My favourite was Huggy Bear. Yeah, I used to love him. So, two more songs to go from me. So let's take you to 1949 and Hugh Cornwell, born on this day. He had, or they had, because they were a band, 1982 UK number two single. Can you remember this?

0: So Hugh Cornwell, he is from the Stranglers, of course. So this was Golden Brown from 1982, which was number two in the charts. They had 20 other top 40 hits. That's just about it for today's show. But before I go, we need to pick the winner. Of course, you notice, obviously, that Emma couldn't make it from La Vista Bar and Kitchen this week because they are that busy. But they do have the prize in next week for their sister restaurant, which is right next door, called Mira as well. So Emma's going to come in next week with her daughter and going to have a chat with us. We're going to talk about both restaurants next week, and she will pick the winner next week as well. But Joe's here in the studio. Good morning.
1: Morning.
0: How are you?
1: I'm good. How are you?
0: Yeah, I'm good, thank you. The question today was, what does La Vista mean?
1: The view.
0: The view, it does. Well done.
1: I mean, I should know that after 30 years of being in Spain, no?
0: You should, well,
1: I'd be a bit worried if I didn't.
0: Some people don't, but yes, it was, the view was the correct answer. So well done to everybody. Listen, we've got loads of people in the bin this week. Well done, everybody. And just a reminder that, you know, you don't have to answer just one question. The more questions you get right, the more chances you go in, you go into the bin, obviously twice, three times, whatever, how many questions you get correct, all right? So, Joe, if you can pick out a winner for me from said bin, and they will win for themselves a 50 euro voucher to spend against the delicious menu, or if you want to, against the cocktail menu.
1: You're writing again.
0: What's wrong with my writing?
1: I think I'm, listen, I can't talk, my writing's awful.
0: I got sent to, like, writing, what do they call that, writing lessons? Is it
1: calligraphy?
0: Calligraphy.
1: Serious?
0: Yes.
1: Well, this doesn't look anything like calligraphy.
0: My mother would be ashamed.
1: Phil Upton, congratulations.
0: Phil Upton, congratulations to you. You are our winner this week. We will be in touch with you how you can claim your prize. And well done. Thank you, everybody, for completing that. And big thanks to our friends at La Vista Bar and Kitchen. As I say, next week, Mira, M-I-R-A, will be in the chair for next week on the survey prize. Once again, just so I should put it out there, if you want to put a survey prize up, then get in touch with us, please. 676-11210 or DMS via the Facebook page. We're more than happy to let you know how it all works. And then you can obviously also come in and have an interview with me if you wish as well. So I'm going to leave you with a birthday, actually. Born on this day in... Where am I? 1961. Sadly, no longer with us, but it would be a great song to finish this particular week and leave you with this. Getting fresh for the weekend from Mel and Kim. Kim Appleby was born on this day, 1961. Everybody, have a great weekend wherever you're up to. I have football this weekend. You won't be surprised to know. Yes. My son has two games, actually, this weekend in Sa Pobla and Petra. I mean, can they not think of any farther places to go? Do you know what I mean? What's wrong with these people? Real Mallorca playing this weekend on Sunday as well. 7 o'clock kickoff. Go and show your support. Have a great weekend. Take care. Leave you with Joe.

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1: In today's news, a major cyber attack has hit three UK airports, with personal information belonging to around 8.7 million customers stolen. Manchester, Stansted and East Midlands airports are affected, with data including email addresses, phone numbers, postcodes and vehicle registrations compromised. Airport operator MAG says bank and payment details were not accessed and passenger safety has not been affected, but customers are being warned to watch out for possible scams. There is growing concern over the deadly flash floods in Nepal and Tibet, where hundreds of people have been killed and many more remain missing. The disaster was triggered after a huge collapse of ice and rock sent water, mud and debris surging through mountain valleys, destroying roads, bridges and entire communities. Rescue teams are continuing to search for survivors, with hundreds of foreign tourists and pilgrims also unaccounted for. Back in the UK, taxpayers have been left with a bill of almost £6 million to clear one of England's largest illegal waste dumps. More than 22,000 tonnes of rubbish, including tyres, shredded plastic and household waste, were removed from the Kidlington site in Oxfordshire over 5 months. The Environment Agency says it will try to recover the money from those responsible, while four people have been arrested as part of the investigation. Health officials are warning of a rise in salmonella cases linked to imported eggs. The UK Health Security Agency says 259 cases and one death had been recorded by the 25th of August, with cases increasing sharply in the past week. Investigations are continuing and vulnerable people are being advised to make sure eggs are thoroughly cooked. And finally, Bristol's Forwards Festival is aiming to become one of the cleanest major music festivals ever staged, running almost entirely on low-carbon power. Lord, Little Sims and Wet Leg are among the acts performing, with organisers using hydrogen and battery systems charged by renewable energy instead of relying mainly on diesel generators. They hope it can become a blueprint for greener live events across the UK. For Wave Mallorca, this is Harriet Gordon.
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We made it. It's the weekend, nearly. Still got today to go. Thanks to Richie for a great breakfast show. Also, congratulations. Oh, I don't know what that was. Also, congratulations to our winner of the prize today. Phillipton, I think it was today. I picked out of the bin. There was a lot of names in the bin this today as well. So congratulations to you, Phil, for winning the prize down at La Vista. We'll hopefully see Emma next week when she comes in to pick the winner for next week's prize as well. It's 10:60. We came into the show with a banger. It's Praxis and Kathy Brown and Turn Me Out. And we're going to go with this one from Mabel.

It is Mabel with Don't Call Me Up. Now, let's have a little look what's happening in the show today. Well, it is Friday, so we do have a special feature for you coming up in Hour 3 with our friends at Badana. But first of all, weather is coming up next after the break. Let's see what's happening. I don't know about you, but I'm sick of cleaning my car. I'm a bit over it, to be honest. Every time I clean it, I go out the next day and it's full of that sandy rain again. And the sky looks like it's literally, it was bright orange last night. It looks like it's just waiting. It's holding all of that sandy rain up there. It just needs to all come out and then we'll all wash our cars and then we'll be done with it. But literally, I got in the car today, I thought, I am not washing it. That's it. I just can't do it. And it is absolutely awful. It's full of the orange sandy rain. But I don't know if you're feeling the same as me. I'm kind of done with it now. But we've also got What Bonkers National Day is our favourite. We'll see if we can fit a tune to go along with those as well. We've got two plays of our featured artist for this week. I'm going to miss playing lovely Luther Vandross, but we've got two plays of him today. Some local news as well coming up later with a musical birthday and on This Day in Music. And of course, in Hour 3, one of my favourite features of the week, it is Guess the Year. I'm going to play you lots of tunes and I'm going to give you lots of clues from one particular year. All you've got to do is tell me which year it is. That's coming up in Hour 3 of the show. Taking us into the break, though, it's Mariah Carey. We'll be right back.

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0: The latest weather forecast right here on Wave Mallorca.
1: It is 29 degrees, still quite warm here in Mallorca with highs of 30 today, lows of 25, but cloudy conditions all day long today. Hardly any wind either, 21 kilometres an hour. I've just had a look at the rain alarm. It looks like there's some rain coming in towards the west of the island as well. There's a big band of rain there. Whether it reaches us or not, it might stay out at sea, but it looks like it might come in a bit later on today. We have a sunset this afternoon here in Mallorca at 20:26. It was actually dark this morning when I got up at 6:30. Dark. Can't believe it. Minorca at the moment, 29 degrees, mostly cloudy until a bit later on today. They've got an orange warning for a coastal event that's going to happen around midnight tonight, actually. So, yeah, the seas are not going to be great around midnight tonight. 30 is the high, lows of 25 in Minorca. Ibiza is 27 degrees, cloudy at the moment, highs of 28, lows of 26. Cloudy conditions all day long with 32 kilometre per hour winds. Lastly to London, 18 degrees, mostly sunny in London. A few clouds this afternoon. Highs of 24 and lows of 16. Let's have a quick look what's happening over the weekend here in Mallorca. Well, highs of 31 all across the weekend with sunshine all the way. So it looks like the clouds are going to be burnt off, hopefully, and it'll be a sunny weekend ahead. That's your weather for today. This is Fats and Small.

It's 10:39. Martin Garrix, Dua Lipa, Scared to be Lonely. Well, it is time to have a look what bonkers national day we can find today. It is National Bow Tie Day today. I must admit, I do like a bow tie when it's a black tie thing, but bow ties in general? Not sure. It is Rainbow Bridge Remembrance Day today. Oh, that is a lovely thing. It's a mourning the loss of a pet. Yeah, it's not very nice. Shouts going out to our lovely Laura Hamilton as well, who lost her lovely pet Lulu this week earlier on. It's totally heartbreaking. It's happened to me before and completely broke my heart. It took me a long, long time to get another dog again. It took us about 5 years to get over the loss of our little Casey years ago. But yes, so shouts going out to you, Laura. Also, crackers over the keyboard day today. Oh, no. Oh, I'm not OCD, but all the crumbs in your keyboard, absolutely not. It is read international, even international, not even national, read comics in public day today. Who makes these up? It is National Thoughtful Day today, though. That's nice, isn't it? We like that one. National Cherry Turnover Day today. I think I'd quite like that, actually. Cherry Turnover. I don't think they do them here, though. National Power Rangers Day today. Oh, yes. Back in the day, the Power Rangers were on the telly. It is a Race Your Mouse Around the Icons Day today. Okay. I think you've got to be totally bored to be able to do that. It is also Radio Commercials Day today, and it's very apt because we're going to take you into the commercial break with this one. But my favourite today, which I've been able to put a song to quite easily, is it's National Red Wine Day today. Come on, it had to be done.

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0: 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Yeah.

0: M22 featuring Medina with A First Time. It's 10:51, 9 minutes to 11. If you like it the other way, we have got a featured artist this week, a very, very good featured artist this week. But we have nominations in for next week's featured artist. The only one that is different is Dolly Parton has come in from our Izzy. She says, oh, Dolly, all the way. And you know what? It would have been really great to be playing a little bit of Dolly Parton next week. We might sprinkle a few of hers in throughout the shows. But British Soul is well in the lead. By the end of the show today, we will know who is next week's featured artist. But it looks like it's going to be British Soul. We're talking things like Loose Ends, Soul to Soul, Jamiroquai, Incognito, Misha Paris, all of those, which would be a brilliant sort of genre to play throughout the week next week. But let's see. We've still got the rest of the show to go. We've got a couple of hours to get your nominations in all the usual places. But of course, this week we are playing...
1: The featured artist for this week is...
0: It's Luther Vandross from 1986.

0: What a tune that is. 10:56, or actually 10:57 just turned over. It always does that to me. We are going to take you into the break with a cracking song. But let's see what's happening in hour two. Well, we've got a lot to fit in, actually. Our musical birthday. We've got some local news. Featured artists play again. So another Luther after the break. And, of course, on This Day in Music too. And, of course, all of your favourite Friday feel-good tunes, as always. Taking us in there, it's right on. And the Nightcrawlers, it's apt for today.
1: You know we finally here, right?
2: Well,
1: it's Friday. This-

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3: The government has defended its handling of the Ceuta migration crisis as three ministers appeared before Congress to explain their roles. Presidency Minister Felix Bolaños said that there was no precise prior information about the scale of the mass arrival on the 30th and 31st of July. His comments contrast with Defence Minister Margarita Robles, who said earlier in the week that the CNI warned of a possible mass entry the previous day. Territorial Policy Minister Angel Victor Torres, now responsible for coordinating the response, said migrants remaining in Ceuta cannot simply be returned, that any action must comply with Spanish law. The government's also rejected claims that Morocco was behind the mass arrival. In other news, four Spanish nationals remain unaccounted for following devastating floods in Nepal and Tibet that's left thousands missing. Foreign Minister José Manuel Álvarez says Spain's diplomatic and consular services are working with local authorities to establish their whereabouts. He stressed there's currently no information indicating that any of the four Spaniards have died. The disasters killed hundreds and left more than over 1,000 missing, with many tourists and pilgrims amongst those still unaccounted for. Rescue operations are continuing in what's being described as extremely difficult conditions. And the IGN has recorded a series of earthquakes in waters close to Tenerife. The strongest tremor measured 3.6 on the Richter scale, and some of the earthquakes were felt by residents. The IGN says activity is tectonic and there's currently no indication that it's linked to a volcanic eruption. Authorities continue to monitor the situation but say there's no cause for alarm.
4: 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That's the latest from the Wave Mallorca newsroom.
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1: It's a radio show, and her name is Joe, so we're calling it The Joe Show. Yeah.

It's 8 minutes past 11. It's the 28th of August, nearly September. Can you believe? Kids will be going back to school soon. Mine's going back to university next week. It's the Joe Show right through till 1 o'clock today here on Wave Mallorca. It's Feel Good Friday. Bringing us into hour two is Phil Allen, the GC remix, with actually me on the vocal. I did reveal earlier in the week that I did do a bit of singing back in the day when I was a bit younger. And this is one of the tunes I did with Phil Allen. And our lovely friend Gary Clark remixed it all for us as well, which was great. So there you go. Never admitted to that before. So let's do it. I know Stu Wood said, come on, you've got to play something. So there you go, Stu. That's just for you. So we're going to do our musical birthday now in 1974. Andrew White was born, a guitarist of English indie rock band The Kaiser Chiefs. They scored the 2005 UK number 3 album with Employment, which enjoyed critical and commercial success. They sold over 3 million copies. It won the band 3 Brit Awards, including the award for Best British Group, an NME Award for Best Album, and was shortlisted for the Mercury Prize as well. The band has scored the UK number 9 hit with I Predict a Riot and the UK number 7 hit with Ruby, but I didn't go for any of those, as I do always go a little bit out the box. I went with this one.

Minutes past 11. Now, as you know, I usually sort of stick to the older stuff, all the oldies, all the old schooly stuff, things like that. But when we get somebody messaging in saying that they would like us to play some of their new music, we like to do it. We like to do some new music and introduce new people to all of you out there. So Claudia and Marcel, or Claudia and Marcel, they're based in Gran Canaria. They released their music under the name Lindero, and they wanted to introduce us to a new song called Mañana Can Wait. It's a Spanish-English summer dance track with a Latin feel. The song's already been played in lots of places over in Gran Canaria. They wanted to introduce it over to us here in Mallorca too. So they think it's an upbeat summery atmosphere, could be a great fit for us. And they said if we could play it for them, they'd be delighted to give it a listen. So yes, of course, Claudia and Marcel from Lindero. This is their tune taking us into the break.

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It's Robin S, the Stonebridge Club mix of Show Me Love. Let's do some local news. With our friends at the Mallorca Daily Bulletin, new UK school holiday dates could help Mallorca. The Mallorcan tourist industry could be about to be handed a golden opportunity to extend the season and boost the shoulder months if it is capable of sensibly responding to proposals being discussed in the UK to alter school holidays as a result of climate change. Researchers and academic groups such as those backed by the Nuffield Foundation have recommended cutting the summer holiday down to 4 weeks. The extra time would extend October or May half-term breaks to 2 weeks, creating a more balanced academic year. Proponents argue that spreading the holidays evenly reduces pupil learning loss over the summer, improves teacher and student well-being, and helps balance childcare costs too. Surely this would sit very well with the repeated claims by the Balearic government that they want to ease the tourism pressure on the peak summer months and extend the season and bolster the low seasons. Should the changes go ahead, it would prove to be a major test to see how important the Balearics considers UK tourism. Altering school holidays would pose some serious challenges to airlines. They would have to expand flight programmes, but on the ground, if the Balearics is capable of thinking sensibly, and proposals need to be looked at well and welcomed if they are introduced. Fully agree with that. We are always banging on about out-of-season tourism here in Mallorca. It's nice to spread it out, isn't it, a little bit? Also as well, Spain tells Ryanair, if you don't like our rules, fly somewhere else. The Spanish Minister for Transport and Sustainable Mobility has responded once again to the accusations made by Ryanair's CEO, Michael O'Leary, as had claims that Spanish airport charges are low enough for a single person at Ryanair to have pocketed 100 million euros last year. I'm perfectly capable of doing the maths, he says. You know the saying, if you don't like our rules, fly somewhere else, he replied on his X account to the Ryanair CEO, who yesterday described the Minister for Transport and Sustainable Mobility as a failure. O'Leary denied that the airline's flights cuts at Spanish regional airports were due to the lack of aircraft and argued that the company has 648 aircraft this summer, 29 more than 2025, and expects to increase its passenger numbers from 208 million to 260 million during the year. The Ryanair CEO insisted that the problem lies with the airport charges and taxes. In this regard, he cited Slovakia and Ireland, Sweden, regional Italy as examples, where he pointed out aviation taxes are being reduced. To conclude, on his post on his X account, the airline's CEO stepped up his criticism of Puente and mocked his mathematical abilities. In this regard, he stated that he would send the minister a copy of the book Basic Maths for Dummies. Puente and O'Leary continue to exchange accusations via social media following the several days of confrontation, which began in the wake of comments made by the minister in an interview in Europa Press, in which he accused the airline of disguising its problems with a shortage of aircraft through its criticism of Aena's charges, claiming that the company dismissed as false. The minister has thus once again responded publicly to O'Leary, keeping alive the row that the two have been engaged in on social media for several days. The row comes against a backdrop of tension between Ryanair and Aena over airport charges and the airline's presence at Spanish airports, an issue on which Puente and O'Leary have taken opposite stances. Oh, I think I might have to go on to X and have a little look at that. Sounds interesting. That is your news for today. This is Mary in Shackles. No, I don't mind.

0: It's 11:35. Good morning to Mick Hadley's messaged in. Ida's also messaged in. And a couple of others as well have messaged in. Martin messaged in. Neil messaged in to ask if my daughter yesterday, because I said, put your, you know, give her some support yesterday. She was taking her theory test for her driving. Now, she's probably not going to be happy with me letting you know that actually she failed once again. But she failed it by two questions. Now, she has taken, this is the fourth time she's taken it. And each time she's only failed it by one or two questions, which is super frustrating for her. She was super upset yesterday that she didn't get through it. But honestly, like, listen, my opinion, and I've said this before, a little bit of a rant coming on now. They go in for these tests. They get to practice it a little bit online. They go in for these tests. Every single time they go in, all of the questions are completely different. So they're random questions that they give you. And sometimes hardly any of them are on the practice tests as well. And they don't tell you what you failed on. So they don't give you the answer. They don't say to you, okay, these were the answers. These are the questions that you got in correct. So you can then study the ones that you've got incorrect just to make sure that next time if those questions come up that you'll get them correct. They don't tell you that. They just literally say to you, no, you failed. No information whatsoever. Now, I don't think that's correct. How are you ever going to know what you're not passing on? How are you ever going to know what to study? How are you ever going to know how to pass this test? Now, she's not alone in this. I know there's quite a few people that we know that have tried to pass this. Their kids have tried to pass this test and actually have not been able to do it. And I had to attempt it 5, 6, 7, 8 times in total. Now, remember this, every single time you go in for this test, this theory test, you have to pay for it and you have to register. You have to pay for the registration for it. So it's a massive money maker. It's basically they're printing their own money. Oh no, you failed by one question, but we're not going to tell you what question that was. You know, so I am, you can tell I'm a little bit irked by it, can't you tell? She was super upset yesterday, to be honest about it, because she was really thought she'd done very, very well. But she did say that hardly any of the questions that she got in the test that she'd got when she'd been studying for it. Now, don't forget, she's been studying for this test for a month. It hasn't been an overnight thing. So she thought she'd done almost all of the questions that were given. So she should be able to recognise those questions and put the correct answers in. But no, they were all completely different. They are definitely, they're just printing their own money there at the DGT on these tests. I'm not happy, I have to say. I do think it needs to be changed. I'm not saying it should be easier, but it is super hard. You have to get at least 27 questions out of 30 correct. So there's not a very big margin for failure there, which I don't disagree with, but they're not giving them any information or advice on how to study and what to study and also what they're getting wrong. That I disagree with. Okay, rant over. She will be taking it again when she's back in December. So I'm just going to keep my fingers tightly crossed for that. Now I'm going to take you into the break with our featured artist of this week. It's my last play of the wonderful Luther Vandross for this week. In the lead still at the moment is British Soul. If you want to change it, you need to jump on the socials to do it. You've not got long. You've probably got about an hour to get that changed. But I do think we're going to be playing a lot of lovely British Soul next week. Thanks to Frankie London and to Sarah Hargest as well. And all of you that have got jumped on the bandwagon and got on their back, had their backs and put it up there as a nomination. But of course, this week we are playing...
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5: It's a radio show, and her name is Joe, so we're calling it The Joe Show. Yeah.

It's 12. Going out to our rider, it's Pilot and Magic. Now, I am not the only one that's got on my high horse about the theory driving test here. I've had a few answers in. Also, our Mick Hadley is super annoyed. He's been on the phone saying, let's get a petition together. But I do think we need to find out a bit more information about it, to be honest. Amanda's messaged in. She said her son has now taken the theory test here in Mallorca 11 times. 11 times and failed it, sometimes by just one question the same. David has messaged in. His son also has taken the test. Six times now. He's been and done it a couple of weeks ago, and he says on the fifth time he failed it by one question. He studied and studied and studied hard and then failed it by five questions on the sixth time. So you just don't know what questions you're going to get on the test itself. Patricia's daughter has taken her test six times as well. Also, Helen has come in and said her daughter did it in the UK. She's based in the UK. She says in the UK you get 50 questions. You've got to get an 86% score to pass it. So you get here you get 30 questions. In the UK you get 50 and you've got to get 86%, whereas here the pass rate is 90%. You've got to get 90% of it right to pass the theory test. Neil has also come in. His son has taken his test. Are you ready for this? 19 times. So 19 times Neil has had to pay and register for the theory driving test here in Mallorca. We're definitely going to have to find out what's going on, aren't we? So, moving on. On this day in music, celebrity net worth named Ringo Starr the world's richest drummer with an estimated fortune of $300 million. Phil Collins was ranked second with $250 million. Former Nirvana drummer Dave Grohl was $225 million in third. Eagles' Don Henley came in fourth with $200 million. And Metallica's Lars Ulrich was fifth with $175 million. So, talking of drummers, the only song I could play was this one. You've got to do the drumming bit. It's Phil Collins.

11:57. Coming up to the end of the second hour of the show. I will definitely not put my frustrations forward in hour three. Thanks for all your support, by the way. Lots of messages in. Hour three is going to be our guest of the year with our friends at Badana Wellness Centre. Going to play you lots of tunes, give you lots of clues for one particular year. You just got to tell me what year it is. Very, very easy. Taking us into the news, it's Moose Tea.

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1: In today's news, a major cyber attack has hit three UK airports, with personal information belonging to around 8.7 million customers stolen. Manchester, Stansted and East Midlands airports are affected, with data including email addresses, phone numbers, postcodes and vehicle registrations compromised. Airport operator MAG says bank and payment details were not accessed and passenger safety has not been affected, but customers are being warned to watch out for possible scams. There is growing concern over the deadly flash floods in Nepal and Tibet, where hundreds of people have been killed and many more remain missing. The disaster was triggered after a huge collapse of ice and rock sent water, mud and debris surging through mountain valleys, destroying roads, bridges and entire communities. Rescue teams are continuing to search for survivors, with hundreds of foreign tourists and pilgrims also unaccounted for. Back in the UK, taxpayers have been left with a bill of almost £6 million to clear one of England's largest illegal waste dumps. More than 22,000 tonnes of rubbish, including tyres, shredded plastic and household waste, were removed from the Kidlington site in Oxfordshire over 5 months. The Environment Agency says it will try to recover the money from those responsible, while four people have been arrested as part of the investigation. Health officials are warning of a rise in salmonella cases linked to imported eggs. The UK Health Security Agency says 259 cases and one death had been recorded by the 25th of August, with cases increasing sharply in the past week. Investigations are continuing and vulnerable people are being advised to make sure eggs are thoroughly cooked. And finally, Bristol's Forwards Festival is aiming to become one of the cleanest major music festivals ever staged, running almost entirely on low-carbon power. Lord, Little Sims and Wet Leg are among the acts performing, with organisers using hydrogen and battery systems charged by renewable energy instead of relying mainly on diesel generators. They hope it can become a blueprint for greener live events across the UK. For Wave Mallorca, this is Harriet Gordon.
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12: 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All the tunes and clues are from a year gone by. Can you guess the year?

It's 9 minutes past 12. It's the 28th of August. This is The Joe Show. Through till 1 o'clock today here on Wave Mallorca. Coming up after me, it's Spencer James. I managed to get his backwards-forwards quiz yesterday. If you haven't heard it, listening between 1 and 4, he'll be giving you the answer just before 4 o'clock today. And his new single of the week. Now, Friday, we've got lots coming up. We've got Dez first with Drive Time between 4 and 6. Navos is coming in between 6 and 8 this evening. Between 8 and 9, the lovely Angie Brown will be in the chair to do her hour show. Then we've got Joe Melville with Weekend Beats between 9 and 10. And then Dave Adams takes over from 10 until midnight with Club Life. So lots of reasons to keep it locked in here. Lots of great music right throughout the day. We're into our flashback year. It is our Guess the Year with our friends at Badana over in Port Isles Nuth on the southwest of the island. I'm going to play you lots of tunes in this hour and give you lots of clues from one particular year. And if you think you know which year it is, get in touch. You can do it through the app and the website. You can message us direct on 676 112 120. Or, of course, you can do it up on our socials too. We've had a couple of answers in already, can you believe? A couple of right answers in as well. So well done to those that have messaged in. We kicked it off with Aswad and Don't Turn Around. Let's give you some clues. What was big in movies during this year? Who Framed Roger Rabbit was the biggest film of the year. Was it Jessica Rabbit, the really sexy rabbit? I remember. Other big movies were Good Morning Vietnam, brilliant film. Big, loved it, one of my favourites. Crocodile Dundee 2, Die Hard and Beetlejuice as well. Also, A Fish Called Wanda, Cocktail and Beaches were also released during this year. Do you know what year it is? If you do, get in touch all the usual ways. We've got about 35 minutes to get your answers in.

Ocean, Get Out of My Dreams, Get Into My Car, 1218. This is one of the best-selling singles from the year we're talking about. Do you know which year it is? Well, a few of you do, because a few of you have mentioned it and messaged in. Let's give you some more clues. So the biggest TV shows of the year, they weren't premiered during this year. They were just big on the telly, which was Bread. Last of the Summer Wine, never a fan of that, unfortunately. Hello, Hello, also. Family Ties and Cheers as well. Also, The Wonder Years, Minder, Garfield, Roseanne, and Red Dwarf were also shown on TV during this year. This Morning was shown for the first time with Richard and Judy. I remember that. Critics said it wouldn't last until Christmas. Well, critics got it wrong, didn't they? Also, long-running British programme Country File began this year. Also, the comedy series Nighthawks was first broadcast during this year too. Do you know which year we're talking about? If you do, get in touch. 676 112 120 is the text and WhatsApp. You can do that through the app and the website as well. If you haven't downloaded the app yet, please get on it and download it. It gives you lots of information. We're going to be putting some nice new offers on there very, very shortly too. But taking us into the break, it's Brother Beyond. One of my favourite tunes from this year, actually.

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5: So what are you doing back?
6: Well, I sat back and thought about the things we used to do. It really meant a lot to me. You mean a lot to me.
5: I really mean that much to you?
6: Girl, you know it's true.

Girl, you know it's true. It was a best-selling single from the year we're talking about. Do you remember when they were outed, basically? I think it was because they were supposedly singing live and their backing track went a bit wrong. And then they all got outed, didn't they, that it wasn't them singing. What a shame. They were pretty good, like, as a front people for a band, to be honest. It's a shame they couldn't sing anyway. So let me see. Let me give you some more clues about the year we're talking about. Road Dolls, Matilda was published. Also, Stephen Hawking's A Brief History in Time was published during this year. Do you know what year it is? If you do, get in touch. 676 112 120. This is Kim Wilde.

Kim Wilde with You Came is 12:34. Let's give you some more clues about the year we're talking about. Pubs in England and Wales were allowed to stay open all day thanks to new clues about the year we're talking about. Pubs in England and Wales were allowed to stay open all day thanks to new licensing laws. I remember this. I was actually working in a local pub in my hometown.

0: on one of the protesters to allow Sue Lawley to read the headlines. Yes, I do remember that too. The Olympic Games were held in Seoul. Table tennis was played for the first time during this year. Do you know what year it was? If you do, get in touch. All the usual places, please. Now, boys, fellas, you're going to remember this one.
1: Boys.
0: It's Sabrina with Boys. 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

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I said hey, I said who?

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5: 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All the tunes and clues are from a year gone by. Can you guess the year?

It's Bomb the Bass with Beat Dis. It's 12:46. That was one of the best-selling singles from the year we are talking about. Do you know which year it is? If you do, get in touch. 676-112-120 is the text and WhatsApp to the studio. You can do that very easily through the app and the website too, or you can do it up on our socials down. Let me give you the last lot of clues. I'm going to be playing two more songs from the year, and then I'm going to give you the answer. And I'm also going to reveal before the end of the show who is next week's featured artist of the week. Let's have a little look at the clues, though. Sunday Sport, do you remember that? Bit of a mad newspaper. Published their notorious headline, World War II Bomber Found on the Moon. A few weeks later, they published another one, World War II Bomber Found on the Moon Vanishes. I'm not sure if anyone ever bought that newspaper. Also, 119,986 people set a world record for the longest conga line, dancing to Gloria Estefan's song. Brilliant. I'd love to have seen that. A 4.55 mile long banana split was created in Pennsylvania in America. Also, the band Blur formed during this year as well. Nelson Mandela's 70th birthday party took place at Wembley Stadium, London, with the Eurythmics, Whitney Houston, Stevie Wonder and Phil Collins all attending. It was broadcast to around a billion people across 40 countries. Imagine that. The Bank of England £1 note ceased to be legal tender during this year as well. That's your last clues. If you don't know it by now, you never will. But I am going to play two more tunes from this year. Two of probably my favourite tunes of this year. First one is Bros, When Will I Be Famous? Come on, you know what year that came out. And the last one is the theme from S Express. You've got about 7.5 minutes to get your answers in.

0: Year is proudly brought to you by Bodana Wellness Center. All the tunes and clues are from a year gone by. Can you guess the year?
1: Enjoy this trip. Enjoy this trip. And it is a trip.

S Express, the theme from S Express. That was one of the very first dance tunes that came out, I think, and it came out during the year we've been talking about for the last hour. Well, congratulations. First one to get it right today was Paul. Craig was next. Mark, Neil, Mick Hadley, you got it right. Anna and Javi, you both got it right. Amanda, Shelley, Phil, Tina, Richard, my lovely hubby Nick, and Tony T, you all got it right. It was, of course, 1988. Rich from Delicioso, you were super close with 1987, but didn't get it correct today. There will be another guest of the year next Friday, and it won't be with me. It will be with our Yasmin. She's going to cover for me next Friday. I'm off to Cork. I'm off to the cool air. I'll be looking forward to a couple of days of being cool for sure. But that will be back with us next Friday with our friends at Badana in Port Isles Noose as well. So, yeah, it's the end of the show, 12:56, and only enough time for me to reveal who is next week's featured artist of the week. Well, I think we've known it all week who it was going to be. Thanks to all of you for getting behind it this week. It is, of course, British Soul. And I'm going to play this one. Taking us out with Soul to Soul. Don't tune off, Spencer's up next. Have a fantastic weekend, whatever you're up to. I'll be back on your radio on Monday at 10. Take care.

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1: In today's news, a major cyber attack has hit three UK airports, with personal information belonging to around 8.7 million customers stolen. Manchester, Stansted and East Midlands airports are affected, with data including email addresses, phone numbers, postcodes and vehicle registrations compromised. Airport operator MAG says bank and payment details were not accessed and passenger safety has not been affected, but customers are being warned to watch out for possible scams. There is growing concern over the deadly flash floods in Nepal and Tibet, where hundreds of people have been killed and many more remain missing. The disaster was triggered after a huge collapse of ice and rock sent water, mud and debris surging through mountain valleys, destroying roads, bridges and entire communities. Rescue teams are continuing to search for survivors, with hundreds of foreign tourists and pilgrims also unaccounted for. Back in the UK, taxpayers have been left with a bill of almost £6 million to clear one of England's largest illegal waste dumps. More than 22,000 tonnes of rubbish, including tyres, shredded plastic and household waste, were removed from the Kidlington site in Oxfordshire over 5 months. The Environment Agency says it will try to recover the money from those responsible, while four people have been arrested as part of the investigation. Health officials are warning of a rise in salmonella cases linked to imported eggs. The UK Health Security Agency says 259 cases and one death had been recorded by the 25th of August, with cases increasing sharply in the past week. Investigations are continuing and vulnerable people are being advised to make sure eggs are thoroughly cooked. And finally, Bristol's Forwards Festival is aiming to become one of the cleanest major music festivals ever staged, running almost entirely on low-carbon power. Lord, Little Sims and Wet Leg are among the acts performing, with organisers using hydrogen and battery systems charged by renewable energy instead of relying mainly on diesel generators. They hope it can become a blueprint for greener live events across the UK. For Wave Mallorca, this is Harriet Gordon.
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12: I've

Calvin Harrison, Feel So Close right here on Waving Yorker, Friday, 28th of August. Very good afternoon to you. Spencer Shenton with you. How are you? Hope you're good. Hope you're well today. Happy Friday, folks. Woo, we've made it. I know. We made it, folks. Another week done and dusted. Thank you to Joe for the Joe Show. It is Spencer with you with One Stop World, taking you into your afternoon. Aurora on the way, Cheat Codes and CeeLo Green as well. After this, brand new from Becky Hill, this is More, More, More.

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0: It's Aurora and the Flood right here on Waving Yorker, 105.2, 102 smart devices, DAB Plus, and online as well at wavingyorker.com and on the app too as well. 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On there you can find out all the details about the app. It's very, very clever. On our very fancy new website as well. Just saying that out there. Just putting it out there for you. Well worth a visit. Belinda Carlisle plays off to Cheat Codes and CeeLo Green. This is Go to Hell.
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0: Brought to you by One Stop World. It's Spencer James.

It's Wavy York with James Bay and Hold Back the River. On the way for you, my final play of the week of my single of the week from Tovey Lo. Orson as well plays off the script and Will I Am and Hall of Fame. It's Wavy Yorker.

have happened to Orson? Answer the postcard, please. Bright Ideas. There we go. It is Spencer James with you here. Friday, last day of the week. Last day for my single of the week. This is the brand new track from Tovi Lo, I'm Your Girl, right?

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Lady Gaga, an applause right here on Wave Mallorca. So it is Friday afternoon, which means this afternoon we are going to get you the answer to the backwards forwards quiz. That is on the way for you before 4 o'clock. We will play you the answer. But the big question is, what is the answer to the song we're playing the wrong way around? Well, Lizzie and I have got a song we spent around the wrong way. But what is the track and the artist we're playing you this week? Here we go then. Day 5, play 1 of the backwards forwards quiz.

0: 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You know what the answer is. 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Let us know what you think the answer is. We'll get you the answer just before 4 o'clock this afternoon. Brand new from Ellie Goulding now. 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
1: I heard what you said just as I was tasting freedom. 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
1: In today's news, a major cyber attack has hit three UK airports, with personal information belonging to around 8.7 million customers stolen. Manchester, Stansted and East Midlands airports are affected, with data including email addresses, phone numbers, postcodes and vehicle registrations compromised. Airport operator MAG says bank and payment details were not accessed and passenger safety has not been affected, but customers are being warned to watch out for possible scams. There is growing concern over the deadly flash floods in Nepal and Tibet, where hundreds of people have been killed and many more remain missing. The disaster was triggered after a huge collapse of ice and rock sent water, mud and debris surging through mountain valleys, destroying roads, bridges and entire communities. Rescue teams are continuing to search for survivors, with hundreds of foreign tourists and pilgrims also unaccounted for. Back in the UK, taxpayers have been left with a bill of almost £6 million to clear one of England's largest illegal waste dumps. More than 22,000 tonnes of rubbish, including tyres, shredded plastic and household waste, were removed from the Kidlington site in Oxfordshire over 5 months. The Environment Agency says it will try to recover the money from those responsible, while four people have been arrested as part of the investigation. Health officials are warning of a rise in salmonella cases linked to imported eggs. The UK Health Security Agency says 259 cases and one death had been recorded by the 25th of August, with cases increasing sharply in the past week. Investigations are continuing and vulnerable people are being advised to make sure eggs are thoroughly cooked. And finally, Bristol's Forwards Festival is aiming to become one of the cleanest major music festivals ever staged, running almost entirely on low carbon power. Lord, Little Sims and Wet Leg are among the acts performing, with organisers using hydrogen and battery systems charged by renewable energy instead of relying mainly on diesel generators. They hope it can become a blueprint for greener live events across the UK. For Wave Mallorca, this is Harriet Gordon.
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Wave Mallorca 105.2, 102 smart devices, DAB Plus online and on the app as well. It's Friday afternoon. Spence James with you. Hope you're keeping good. Hope you're keeping well. On the way, details about a very, very, very good charity auction that is taking place here on the island. I'll tell you about that on the way for you. Music from Mabel after Taylor Swift. I Knew It, I Knew You. It's Wave Mallorca, the One Stop World.

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to Over York with Mabel and Love Me Gentle. It is Spencer with you on this Friday afternoon. I don't know whether you've heard about this. A charity auction is going on. It's been organised by friends at Highland Gold. They are raising funds for Sylvia. Sylvia Torres-Galmay. She is at the minute fighting a brave fight against breast cancer that's also spread to the bones as well. And a couple of weeks ago, they picked up one of her paintings and they are auctioning it for this really, really, really good cause as well as she needs support and help right here on the island as well. And as I was saying, they're auctioning a painting. It's a lovely little painting, actually. It's a foot by 2 foot in height. The painting is called Meow Descafeinado. It's a very friendly cat. Get yourself a little cup of tea, or cup of coffee, I should say. Now, if you want to find out all the details, get yourself over to our Facebook page, facebook.com/WaveMeYorkRadioStation. There is an opening auction taking place. It starts on Monday, 9 a.m. It ends on Sunday, 6 September at 10 p.m. as well. 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There's Marshall and Weston, Hassan Westbrook now, better than me.

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Friday afternoon with One Stop World. Good afternoon. It's Spencer James with you. Hello to One Stop World. Hello to some guys there working hard today. Just because it's Friday doesn't mean they get any easier time. They are busy little bees at the minute. But big hello to them. It is Spencer James with you here on Wave Mallorca. Friday afternoon. I've got Friday Hill on the way. If you have to play my Faith, her version of the classic In Excess hit, Never Tear Us Apart.

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I will have for you the final play of the Backwards Forwards quiz very shortly. Stay with us for that. It's Katy Perry now, Hot and Cold.

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it's Wave Mallorca. Friday afternoon. Time to do the final play this week of the Backwards Forwards quiz. So if you don't know how it works, this is it then. Every week, Izzy and I get a song. We spin it around the wrong way. You need to figure out what the answer is to the song that we have spun around the wrong way. Simple as that, really. But what is the answer to the song that we have played the wrong way around? Thinking out what the answer is, facebook.com/WaveMallorcaRadioStation is the place to go. You've got about 20 minutes to get us your answer. But what song is spun around the wrong way this week?

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That's the place to go. Let us know what you think the answer will be, and we will get you the answer 6 minutes time right here on Wave New York. Rembrandt on the way, Robin Schultz, Rita Ora, Thiago Pizarro as well, after Stella Lefty in Boston.

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1: In today's news, a major cyber attack has hit three UK airports, with personal information belonging to around 8.7 million customers stolen. Manchester, Stansted and East Midlands airports are affected, with data including email addresses, phone numbers, postcodes and vehicle registrations compromised. Airport operator MAG says bank and payment details were not accessed and passenger safety has not been affected, but customers are being warned to watch out for possible scams. There is growing concern over the deadly flash floods in Nepal and Tibet, where hundreds of people have been killed and many more remain missing. The disaster was triggered after a huge collapse of ice and rock sent water, mud and debris surging through mountain valleys, destroying roads, bridges and entire communities. Rescue teams are continuing to search for survivors, with hundreds of foreign tourists and pilgrims also unaccounted for. Back in the UK, taxpayers have been left with a bill of almost £6 million to clear one of England's largest illegal waste dumps. More than 22,000 tonnes of rubbish, including tyres, shredded plastic and household waste, were removed from the Kidlington site in Oxfordshire over 5 months. The Environment Agency says it will try to recover the money from those responsible, while four people have been arrested as part of the investigation. Health officials are warning of a rise in salmonella cases linked to imported eggs. The UK Health Security Agency says 259 cases and one death had been recorded by the 25th of August, with cases increasing sharply in the past week. Investigations are continuing and vulnerable people are being advised to make sure eggs are thoroughly cooked. And finally, Bristol's Forwards Festival is aiming to become one of the cleanest major music festivals ever staged, running almost entirely on low-carbon power. Lord, Little Sims and Wet Leg are among the acts performing, with organisers using hydrogen and battery systems charged by renewable energy instead of relying mainly on diesel generators. They hope it can become a blueprint for greener live events across the UK. For Wave Mallorca, this is Harriet Gordon.
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Such a great tune. Tim Deluxe, Sam Ubenink, Just Won't Do. I remember playing that in the clubs years and years and years ago. Belt of record, that one is. It is Waving Yorker 105.2, 102 smart devices, DAB Plus online as well, and on the app too. Very good afternoon. You just gone 3 o'clock across the Balearic. It's Spencer James with you here with One Stop World. On the way, Mae Stevens and Olivia Dean after this. I like this. Brand new from Somber. My body isn't ready.

Richie. It's the home of Richie on Breakfast. He is back to, on Monday from 7, waking up the Balearics. Did you catch the server prize this week? It was a great prize this week. Thanks to our friends at La Vista Bar and Kitchen and Palma Nova. 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They're on Somerthayer's Beach, literally just off the Somerthayer's Beach as well. 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Olivia Dean now seems to fall in love. Classic from the Pet Shop Boys up next.

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1: 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What is your favourite song from this artist? 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
0: the late, great Luther Vandross. A little too much now for you here. It's Friday afternoon, Chris Blerick's Wave Mallorca.

What have happened to Daniel Powter? There's a question for you. Wavy Yorker, Spence here with you. Friday afternoon, 4 o'clock today. It is Drive with Dez with Naughty Parts to take you into the weekend. Before, though, I hand over the reins to Dez. We'll get you the answer to the backwards forwards quiz. Mimi Webb plays after Sophie Ellis-Bextor and Stay On Me. This afternoon's with One Stop.

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6: Spencer James is brought to you by One Stop World. It was-

Mimi Webb and Halfway Right here on Wave Mallorca. Right, let us put to bed then the Backwards Forwards quiz. So all this week, Izzy and I have had this song spun around the wrong way. It's been a bit of a difficult one this week. Quite a few are getting the artist right. Not many of you getting the song right, though. That has been the bit of the stickler this week. But if you've got the answer through, I'm going to give you a little mention on the way for you very shortly right here on Wave Mallorca. But what was the song spun around the wrong way? Well, when it was spun around the wrong way, it sounded a little bit like this.

So hello to, let's have a look. Hi to Donnie at the answer, correct. Hi to Charlie as well, and Maddie as well, and Simon. Spot on there. Yes, you are correct too as well. Hi to Anne as well. You are correct. Hi to Sophie as well. Yes, you would be correct too. Patrick and also Tina as well. They are correct too, as is David as well. Get the answer correct for the backwards forwards quiz, which was this week the one and only Kylie Minogue. The answer, Love at First Sight. I'm back tomorrow on brunch. Holly Humston plays then. After this, the answer then to backwards forwards quiz. Bit of Kylie, Love at First Sight. Desperately today from Forward North.

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1: In today's news, a major cyber attack has hit three UK airports, with personal information belonging to around 8.7 million customers stolen. Manchester, Stansted and East Midlands airports are affected, with data including email addresses, phone numbers, postcodes and vehicle registrations compromised. Airport operator MAG says bank and payment details were not accessed and passenger safety has not been affected, but customers are being warned to watch out for possible scams. There is growing concern over the deadly flash floods in Nepal and Tibet, where hundreds of people have been killed and many more remain missing. The disaster was triggered after a huge collapse of ice and rock sent water, mud and debris surging through mountain valleys, destroying roads, bridges and entire communities. Rescue teams are continuing to search for survivors, with hundreds of foreign tourists and pilgrims also unaccounted for. Back in the UK, taxpayers have been left with a bill of almost £6 million to clear one of England's largest illegal waste dumps. More than 22,000 tonnes of rubbish, including tyres, shredded plastic and household waste, were removed from the Kidlington site in Oxfordshire over 5 months. The Environment Agency says it will try to recover the money from those responsible, while four people have been arrested as part of the investigation. Health officials are warning of a rise in salmonella cases linked to imported eggs. The UK Health Security Agency says 259 cases and one death had been recorded by the 25th of August, with cases increasing sharply in the past week. Investigations are continuing and vulnerable people are being advised to make sure eggs are thoroughly cooked. And finally, Bristol's Forwards Festival is aiming to become one of the cleanest major music festivals ever staged, running almost entirely on low-carbon power. Lord, Little Sims and Wet Leg are among the acts performing, with organisers using hydrogen and battery systems charged by renewable energy instead of relying mainly on diesel generators. They hope it can become a blueprint for greener live events across the UK. For Wave Mallorca, this is Harriet Gordon.
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1: I missed a ride.
2: So Donna Summer kicks us off. Friday, the weekend. The weekend is here. It's your weekend. If you're in Mallorca, the weather's not going to be a great weekend. It just looks awful. It's not even raining yet. It's just the grey. It's just the humidity. Oh. Not nice at all. No. The Last Dance, Donna Summer. It's a remix done by Dex Wilson and Joey D.

The original was a great song. That's a great remix as well. So it's Wave Mallorca. It is Friday. It's the weekend. It's a big weekend. Make it a good weekend. Make it a memorable one. No matter how the weather is, think of something. Use your initiative. Get out there. And if you can't get out there, do something indoors with your loved one or loved ones. That's what you got to do. So I'm just looking at the Daily Bulletin online, and the first thing I see is Arundel Street Sellers confronts police in order to prevent an arrest. Now, you remember when you first came to Mallorca, or you went to Tenerife, or you went to Gran Canaria, or most places in Spain, back in the day, you would see that same seller once a day, once every 2 days, and he would have a pile of hats on his head and some rubber rings or things that are shining and sparkly with little lights on and everything else, and they would sell them to you. Do you remember that? There was always that one guy that you got used to. You actually got to know him. Now, oh, you couldn't do that now. No. So anyhow, as I was saying, back to this arrest. Arundel Street Seller gets arrested. There's about 50 street sellers that confront the police. Now, this is just in one street in Arundel. Think about this, what I'm saying, okay? If you're in Andrax, or you're in Porto Cristo, or Soyer, there's loads of them everywhere. And this is what can happen. I mean, and if they can be like this with the police, what can they be like with you? That's the thing you got to think about. If they like that with the police, what are they going to be like with you? Mallorca, you are your own destruction, and you need to wake up and sort it out. Yeah, I've just said that. See, I'm getting to a stage where you can ban me. I don't mind. I don't. You've got Lily gone that far. It's terrible to be around. It really is. And a lot of you probably know I'm right.

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Ella Henderson, Switch Disco, React. Using Robert Miles' Children. Is that what you were thinking? We don't know that tune from. Oh, good times when that came out. Robert Miles, very talented musician, and then some agency decided, oh, you could DJ, go and play at Ministry of Sound in London. Fail. Big fail. Was not good.

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5: So it's Wave Mallorca. It is drive time Friday, the weekend, playing you a few Ella Henderson tracks. We'll go back to her a little bit later on. Meanwhile, do you remember Alex Gordinia? Somebody came up to me the other night and said, can you play Destination Calabria?

0: It's a bit of a tune. I was just looking for the date of it. I didn't realise it was released 2006. I thought I normally, when I put tracks into my computer, I usually put the date in by them, but I hadn't done it with that. So I was just having a quick glance at when it was released. 2006, Crystal Waters did the vocal. Destination Calabria, Alex Gordino. Clever use of an old trombone saxophone sample, definitely.
1: All the pretty girls in the foreground of my mind.
0: Olivia Rodrigo.

0: There's just something about that track that I absolutely love. Love!
1: It'll never be the cure.
0: Olivia Rodrigo, The Cure.
1: It'll never be
0: the Wade cure. Majorca, coming back after these words. Yeah.
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5: So we went out with Olivia Rodrigo, The Cure, which is a beautiful, great song. She actually has two songs that are in the top 10 of the UK charts. That's one of them, The Cure. The other one is called Stupid Song. There's a couple of different versions of it. The original I wasn't keen on. I found this one. It's called Stupid Song, as I said. This is the Biscuits Apro House Mix. Olivia Rodrigo.

0: short and sweet. It's good though. Olivia Rodrigo, stupid song. I like that version. I like that version better than all the other versions. And that's Afro House, and I'm not really a big fan of Afro House, but I like that.
1: I miss you.
2: Times are changing, so I got to let you know. Yeah, won't you?

0: Whole club looking when you move like that.
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1: 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It's called Good Girl. 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Silver Bumper on tonight.

So it's Silver Bumper on tonight. It's in the charts, it's all right. 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

0: This moment, I'd just like to say we send our thoughts out to the people of Nepal, because what's going on over there is absolutely horrendous. It's just chaos and people dying everywhere. It's horrible. So we send our prayers to them. Hold tight, coming back after these words. 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
2: In today's news, a major cyber attack has hit three UK airports, with personal information belonging to around 8.7 million customers stolen. Manchester, Stansted and East Midlands airports are affected, with data including email addresses, phone numbers, postcodes and vehicle registrations compromised. Airport operator MAG says bank and payment details were not accessed and passenger safety has not been affected, but customers are being warned to watch out for possible scams. There is growing concern over the deadly flash floods in Nepal and Tibet, where hundreds of people have been killed and many more remain missing. The disaster was triggered after a huge collapse of ice and rock sent water, mud and debris surging through mountain valleys, destroying roads, bridges and entire communities. Rescue teams are continuing to search for survivors, with hundreds of foreign tourists and pilgrims also unaccounted for. Back in the UK, taxpayers have been left with a bill of almost £6 million to clear one of England's largest illegal waste dumps. More than 22,000 tonnes of rubbish, including tyres, shredded plastic and household waste, were removed from the Kidlington site in Oxfordshire over 5 months. The Environment Agency says it will try to recover the money from those responsible, while four people have been arrested as part of the investigation. Health officials are warning of a rise in salmonella cases linked to imported eggs. The UK Health Security Agency says 259 cases and one death had been recorded by the 25th of August, with cases increasing sharply in the past week. Investigations are continuing and vulnerable people are being advised to make sure eggs are thoroughly cooked. And finally, Bristol's Forwards Festival is aiming to become one of the cleanest major music festivals ever staged, running almost entirely on low-carbon power. Lord, Little Sims and Wet Leg are among the acts performing, with organisers using hydrogen and battery systems charged by renewable energy instead of relying mainly on diesel generators. They hope it can become a blueprint for greener live events across the UK. For Wave Mallorca, this is Harriet Gordon.
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And I bet that I can make you believe in love and sex and magic. Rudy!

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2: So, music from Jack Orley, All I Think About, stolen references from Kylie Minogue. Rudy Loves Sexy Magic, originally done by Justin and Ciara. Gala, The Drench Hill Indiana Mob, Freed from Desire. Miles Smith, but maybe not the version you know.

0: Oh, getting through some music today. So Gala, as I said, Free From Desire. Miles Smith, Stargazing. Levels. It's the Thierry mashup. Came out in 2024. It's good. Alok, Body Talk. Got a break like this. Wade Miyoka, Drive Time. You with me, Des Mitchell, taking you through Friday. It's the weekend. Make it your weekend. Make it good. Make it memorable. That's what you got to do.
1: It's Wade Miyoka.
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0: So welcome back. I just thought I'd play you a little bit of this.
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0: So that was a promo that was sent to me in April. Yeah, April, May, I've put on it. Promo. The reason I brought it up is because it just came up as I was playing that Desire remake. And I just thought, oh, hang on. I have not played that. So I'm going to stick it in the library and start using it and see what happens. It's done by Matt Frank, Freed from Desire. 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This is ID. It's called Good Old Days.
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This is Risk It All, Ella Henderson and the House Gospel Choir.

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1: Hey, boy. Would you meet me on the road tonight?

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1: In today's news, a major cyber attack has hit three UK airports, with personal information belonging to around 8.7 million customers stolen. Manchester, Stansted and East Midlands airports are affected, with data including email addresses, phone numbers, postcodes and vehicle registrations compromised. Airport operator MAG says bank and payment details were not accessed and passenger safety has not been affected, but customers are being warned to watch out for possible scams. There is growing concern over the deadly flash floods in Nepal and Tibet, where hundreds of people have been killed and many more remain missing. The disaster was triggered after a huge collapse of ice and rock sent water, mud and debris surging through mountain valleys, destroying roads, bridges and entire communities. Rescue teams are continuing to search for survivors, with hundreds of foreign tourists and pilgrims also unaccounted for. Back in the UK, taxpayers have been left with a bill of almost £6 million to clear one of England's largest illegal waste dumps. More than 22,000 tonnes of rubbish, including tyres, shredded plastic and household waste, were removed from the Kidlington site in Oxfordshire over 5 months. The Environment Agency says it will try to recover the money from those responsible, while four people have been arrested as part of the investigation. Health officials are warning of a rise in salmonella cases linked to imported eggs. The UK Health Security Agency says 259 cases and one death had been recorded by the 25th of August, with cases increasing sharply in the past week. Investigations are continuing and vulnerable people are being advised to make sure eggs are thoroughly cooked. And finally, Bristol's Forwards Festival is aiming to become one of the cleanest major music festivals ever staged, running almost entirely on low-carbon power. Lord, Little Sims and Wet Leg are among the acts performing, with organisers using hydrogen and battery systems charged by renewable energy instead of relying mainly on diesel generators. They hope it can become a blueprint for greener live events across the UK. For Wave Mallorca, this is Harriet Gordon.
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6: 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Palming over beachfront, lovely cocktails, lovely food. But let's start you off. This big tune called Desire. Here we go.

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0: tune there. That one was called Tongue, and it's by Folkness. 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I just want to let you all know to head down to B Max Beach House. 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
2: It's just a reflection of the culture. The music, it's a microcosm of what's actually happening. The music out in the world. People started to ask for their voices to be heard. The women's movement, the gay movement, the music, black power movement, all these things started. The music.

0: reflection of the culture. It's a microcosm of what's actually happening. The music out in the world. People started to ask for their voices to be heard. The women's movement, the gay movement, the music, Black Power, all these things started.
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0: Big tune there, that one was called House Musica, and it was by Marco Liz, Thomas Newson, and David Nichal. Absolute tune. And this next one is called Get Down. Come listen to this one, it's a banger.
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1: In today's news, a major cyber attack has hit three UK airports, with personal information belonging to around 8.7 million customers stolen. Manchester, Stansted and East Midlands airports are affected, with data including email addresses, phone numbers, postcodes and vehicle registrations compromised. Airport operator MAG says bank and payment details were not accessed and passenger safety has not been affected, but customers are being warned to watch out for possible scams. There is growing concern over the deadly flash floods in Nepal and Tibet, where hundreds of people have been killed and many more remain missing. The disaster was triggered after a huge collapse of ice and rock sent water, mud and debris surging through mountain valleys, destroying roads, bridges and entire communities. Rescue teams are continuing to search for survivors, with hundreds of foreign tourists and pilgrims also unaccounted for. Back in the UK, taxpayers have been left with a bill of almost £6 million to clear one of England's largest illegal waste dumps. More than 22,000 tonnes of rubbish, including tyres, shredded plastic and household waste, were removed from the Kidlington site in Oxfordshire over 5 months. The Environment Agency says it will try to recover the money from those responsible, while four people have been arrested as part of the investigation. Health officials are warning of a rise in salmonella cases linked to imported eggs. The UK Health Security Agency says 259 cases and one death had been recorded by the 25th of August, with cases increasing sharply in the past week. Investigations are continuing and vulnerable people are being advised to make sure eggs are thoroughly cooked. And finally, Bristol's Forwards Festival is aiming to become one of the cleanest major music festivals ever staged, running almost entirely on low-carbon power. Lord, Little Sims and Wet Leg are among the acts performing, with organisers using hydrogen and battery systems charged by renewable energy instead of relying mainly on diesel generators. They hope it can become a blueprint for greener live events across the UK. For Wave Mallorca, this is Harriet Gordon.
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11: Yes, yes, yes, people, we are back. Hour two. 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Starting you off with a banger. This one's called Boba. Hope you enjoy it.

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Well, look who's here. I know you didn't think I was gonna make no dinner for you. Why am I dressed up? Because I'm getting ready to go out. I'm going out to find me someone to spend.

Moving on. Now this next one, it's a pretty big tune. It's a remix of a classic from Heliograph and Novave. It's by Daft Punk, and it's called Get Lucky, the song. Now when this song came out, I was still in school, which is what, 15 years ago? Crazy. Anyway, here it is. Daft Punk, Get Lucky, Heliograph and Novave remix. Here we go.

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1: In today's news, a major cyber attack has hit three UK airports, with personal information belonging to around 8.7 million customers stolen. Manchester, Stansted and East Midlands airports are affected, with data including email addresses, phone numbers, postcodes and vehicle registrations compromised. Airport operator MAG says bank and payment details were not accessed and passenger safety has not been affected, but customers are being warned to watch out for possible scams. There is growing concern over the deadly flash floods in Nepal and Tibet, where hundreds of people have been killed and many more remain missing. The disaster was triggered after a huge collapse of ice and rock sent water, mud and debris surging through mountain valleys, destroying roads, bridges and entire communities. Rescue teams are continuing to search for survivors, with hundreds of foreign tourists and pilgrims also unaccounted for. Back in the UK, taxpayers have been left with a bill of almost £6 million to clear one of England's largest illegal waste dumps. More than 22,000 tonnes of rubbish, including tyres, shredded plastic and household waste, were removed from the Kidlington site in Oxfordshire over 5 months. The Environment Agency says it will try to recover the money from those responsible, while four people have been arrested as part of the investigation. Health officials are warning of a rise in salmonella cases linked to imported eggs. The UK Health Security Agency says 259 cases and one death had been recorded by the 25th of August, with cases increasing sharply in the past week. Investigations are continuing and vulnerable people are being advised to make sure eggs are thoroughly cooked. And finally, Bristol's Forwards Festival is aiming to become one of the cleanest major music festivals ever staged, running almost entirely on low-carbon power. Lord, Little Sims and Wet Leg are among the acts performing, with organisers using hydrogen and battery systems charged by renewable energy instead of relying mainly on diesel generators. They hope it can become a blueprint for greener live events across the UK. For Wave Mallorca, this is Harriet Gordon.
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Yes, I've started straight away with a little mix. Why not? It's not Little Mix the band, no, just a little mix. I'll put some Liam Rhymes in this tune. Okay, so I had Liam Rhymes do Catch the Moon Mood, and I'm doing one of my little Angie-fied moments. You are listening to me. I am Angie Brown, and this is Angie Brown's House. Now, ladies and gentlemen, I am so, if you're allowed to say that, I met a non-binary person the other day, but I don't know what, you don't know what to say, do you? If you're not girl or boy. Anyway, that's a different subject for another day. But I just had the really, really great weekend because I went to Nucleus Fest, and that is down in the countryside in Rochester, next door to Borstal Prison. Now, there are these lovely people called Nikki and Kevin, and they had a festival on their house, which is really like the Teletubbies house, built into an old fort and literally buried under the ground. But I don't know, they've got windows at the back apparently. But back in the war, there was all these forts built here in the UK so that we can, you know, literally, you know, just protect the country really. But so they're rock, they're solid, they're like castles. Anyway, they have a great vineyard with some fantastic wines. They gave us 6 bottles each, didn't they? No, they gave us 6 bottles, which is one of each of their flavors. And Mikey enjoyed one of those recently. I'm trying not to drink, you know me, I'm always trying to lose weight. That's another subject altogether, because last week I had a little £2 gain after my really, really 5 pounds the other day. I couldn't help it, I'm yo-yoing as usual. So yeah, so back to Sunday afternoon at Nucleus Fest. Amazing people, fantastic. Dean Lambert, thank you for having us. Your hospitality was next to none, along with Nikki and Kevin, of course, whose beautiful home and vineyards that they, you know, they were hosting, you know, everyone really from the local village who wanted to come and party. It was an amazing family day. I was the headlining act. So thank you guys, I really, really enjoyed myself. If you want to see those photos, do go online and have a look. You know, you don't need to follow me, you can just have a little sneaky peek. So today, yes, my darlings, I am super excited because I'm going to start off the show. Well, first I need to do a little salute to Dolly Parton, who we lost. Yeah, depends when you listen to the show, recently, yesterday, whatever, we've lost her. She has gone, and I thought I'd play some country music. Well, the closest to country I've got is Liam Rhymes, so that's why she was doing Catch the Moonlight in the in the background at the beginning of the show. If you've never listened to me before, I hope you like it. I always have a bit of banter, you know, us girls, we like that. And on my show, I play Handbag or Vocal House or Uplifting House. I do go a bit deep sometimes, and I do play some Big Room and some festival mixes, and I mix it up, but I always come back to hopefully the happiness and the joy. That's what I want. I'm here to be your shining beacon of light. That's right. So, ladies and gentlemen, can I just tell you, this is back to my roots, playing here at the moment in the background. I'll just whack it up a little bit more. Yeah, you remember this, Back to My Roots, back in the day, in the 80s, by Odyssey, and it was a tune back then. So we've just done what I call the cool 32 and just chopped out some of the bits. I am sort of messing about a bit, you know. I went into really full acting mode with I'm home with bound, got my head on round, going back to real. I really went there. I don't sing like that, but I was acting, singing, yes. So I listened to Chisholm and Burrell's show on Monday, and it was incredible. It was cool with a German guy there from back in the days, talking about the insurance company and whatever, and it's the big sponsor. So I want to thank the sponsors while I can remember, along with saying, you know, sorry that old Dolly is gone. The boys are good. Charlie did well at dance school and got distinction, and Cuba is getting ready to go back to uni. Yeah,
we're gonna have toilet paper, we're gonna have food in the cupboard, yeah, we're gonna have peace. We're not gonna have grime going on. Kill your mother, hala bala. I mean, what is that music? It's horrible. It's too aggressive for me. It's called grime, if you don't know. People listening, Australia, how you doing? Good morning. We're trying to put an Australian tour together, by the way, guys. So hopefully you might see us next year. Anyway, I hope I touched on all my subjects. I did say goodbye to Dolly, and I will play, right after this tune, I will play Dolly Parton. Well, it's not Dolly Parton. It is Leanne Rimes. Along after that, I'm going to play The Real Me. It comes out on the 4th of September, and it's my tune on my my label. Oh my goodness, it's really nerve-wracking. That's what I did. I went for two tinkles today before I got here, too, because I was so nervous. Yes, it's the countdown to that, the first release. Anyway, ladies and gentlemen, I'm well into the show now. I'm 7 minutes in, so ladies and gentlemen, I'm going to whack it up now. Enjoy, okay? And thank you for being here. Thank you for listening. Thank you for being on my side, I appreciate you. I love you. Let's do it.

came to play.

Okay, turn me down a little, turn me down a little. For those of you who love the London accent, it's a little. A little bit more, because I'm listening to Xhaka. I'm listening if the mix is slipping. So we've got two Xhakas in there. I'll show you the other one. So that's Tell Me Something Good. I'm going to play that for you in a minute. So, ladies and gentlemen, we did start off the show with Back to My Roots. And I keep calling it Boots, of course, but I've got to call it what it's called. And that is the boys from Twism and Barrow. Twism and Barrow, lovely people. And they have been in a ballot that's been nominated for the Grammy. They're not nominated for the Grammy yet, but they're in a ballot. And I think it's for... definitely for Where Love Lives, and maybe for Ain't No Denying or something else that they've released that's done really well. Or is it To The Top? To The Top, something like that. They're doing exceptionally well in Beatport or Tracksource or whichever chart it is. I wanted to say, yes, I started the show. I was double nervous today. I went for a double tinkle. So for those of us who speak Angie Brown, yes, you know that's a little wee-wee, yeah? It was done, hand cream, Nivea. And then we went into the show because I was super nervous. ABMG is going to be launched on the 4th of September. So it's super, super scary for me right now. And very, very touch and go with the cat as well. He's looking a bit shabbier, but he's still alive. You know, he's doing an old man's dance at the moment. So for those of you who love Brixton, I want to say, I forgot to say goodnight to Aiden last week. So Aiden, you know it's bedtime. Now, if you don't know who Aiden is, he is one of my station boss's children. He's one of my station boss's son, and he's my youngest listener, I think. He's only 5. All right, so I started off the show with a little bit of Twism and Barrow and Back to My Roots. Then I played some Liam Rhymes, and that was for Dolly Parton, Can't Fight the Moonlight. Then I found Keeping Warm. Now, I will mix Keeping Warm and Back to My Roots together, because you know that big, big, gorgeous sound, that piano sound is well buried in there. It's not even buried, it's right there in your faces. Back to My Roots sounds exactly like Keeping Warm. Anyway, then we played TRM, which is The Real Me with Marco and myself, MRKO. And then we found a really sweet little song. We thought we'd bring in some sunshine, and for you know you handbaggers out there, that's what I play: vocal house, uplifting house, feel good house. So I found a song called French Boy, and it's only 2.5 minutes long, and it's really slow. Agified it, made it 1:30. That's what I'm playing at today, and played it twice and mixed it in, and then I played some Espresso. Yeah, played that. Then I found a really cute little song with my new mixes that came through last week. A brand new track called Fool's Gold, and that is by The Bikers. And then I played Boogie in My Soul, which is this one. You can. Right, Boogie in My Soul is the new one by Snoop Dogg and Chaka Khan. So I thought, let's play another one by Chaka, and then I'm going to play some more. Hopefully upbeat, funny, sunny, feel good, you know, like last

Because I see the Spice Girls in. That was a curveball, wasn't it? It's was curveball. So there's only 20 minutes left of the show. I will try and speak 5 minutes before it's time to go. And that rhymes. And take care, you guys. Thank you for listening. You're listening to Angie Brown's House. I'm here every week. So do tune in if it's your cup of tea. I know it's really cheesy. Yeah, and that rhymes as well. It's your cup of tea. It's really cheesy. And let's have fun, some fun, because it's got to be done. Really, I know. Sorry. I know you're like, ick. Ick, Angie Brown. Anyway, I'm about bringing the joy, and hopefully I'm making you smile. I'm smiling, and now I've got a hot flush. So where's my fan? Oh, right, let's do this. Let's mix Shaka out with Snoop and put Shaka in with Ewan McVicker, I think his name is. Okay, let's do it. See you later. I love you.

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6: 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Weekend.

heard that one in a while. It's Bruno Mars at Weekend Beats with The Lazy Song, and before that, Sigala and Talia Mar with Stay the Night, kicking off the show tonight. 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

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Watch this. This is the heavy, heavy monster sound. The nuttiest sound around. So if you're coming off the street and you're beginning to feel the heat, well, listen, Buster, you better start to move your feet to the rockinest, rock-steady beat of madness.

your head, you think you're mad, too unstable, kicking in chairs and knocking down tables in a restaurant in a West End town. Call the police, there's a man.

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1: Hello, this is Dave Adams. 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

Dancing Divas on the mix of Alison Limerick's Where Love Lives. This is Club Life. I'm Dave Adams. You want to get in touch with the show, you can do so. 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Right, let's continue then with the big clubbing tunes. Josh Winks, Higher State of Consciousness.

OT Quartet from 1994. It's all about the club in memories and digging out the iconic dance tunes. Alice DJ's Better Off Alone Now.

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1: 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This is Dave Adams. It's Club Life. It's all about the tunes from your past clubbing days. And Katie wanting this, ATB's 9 p.m. Till I Come.

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1: Hey girls, hey boys, superstar DJs, here we go! Hey girls, hey boys, superstar DJs, here we go!

from 1999, Chemical Brothers, Hey Boy, Hey Girl. Talking about tunes, one from 1992 on the way in just a tick, Phoenix, Don't You Want Me, after this from Todd Terry.

good as that? Not dug that out for a while. Bass-o-matic and fascinating rhythm on Club Life. Dario G's Sunshine's on the way, and we'll do this from 1999. What an anthem. Chicane's Saltwater.

Dario G's Sunshine on Club Life. Let's do some mentions. Hi to Andy. Hi to Jeff as well. And also to Emily asking for this. Gala's Freed from Desire now on Club Life.

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Armand's Dark Garage mix of Sneaker Pimp's Spin Spin Sugar from 1997. It's all about the tunes and all about the clubbing memories. From 1990, it's Snap

Sub Sub featuring Melody Williams. Ain't No Love, Ain't No Use on Club Life. This is Dave Adams. If you want to hook up with me on Twitter, it's Dave Adams DJ on Twitter. Always great to catch up there. I've got Clubheads Club Hopping on the way after this from Robert Miles.

but yours is a full climb. You're making me dizzy, pumping the junk into my mind. 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

Massive That from 1996, BBE's 7 Days in 1 Week. I've got Baby D's I Need Your Lovin' on the way, just a tick. And first of all, Adamski's Killer on Club Life.

Baby D, I need your loving on Club Life. That is pretty much it from me. I shall leave you with one of the massive anthems from 1995. It's Faithless, Insomnia, and I'll catch you next time. Ta-da.

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